0: 2,000 Australians remain on transplant waiting lists, while another 14,000 are receiving dialysis treatment for kidney failure. The Clarence Valley could also be celebrating tourism success tomorrow night, with Council's My Clarence Valley Tourism Team finalists in two categories at the Destination North Coast Tourism Awards in Coffs Harbour. The Harwood Hotel is also up for an award in the Tourism, Hospitality and Food Services category. There's still time to get involved in Dry July, with nearly 19,000 participants helping raise more than $3.9 million to support people affected by cancer. Registrations are now open for the Clarence Youth Battle of the Bands, giving local performers the chance to compete at the November event in Pella Valley. And the countdown is on for the Grafton Redmen's annual Ladies' Day next Saturday, August 8. This year's Wags and Wigs theme promises plenty of colour. Tickets are available now through Humanitix. That's some of what's making local news and sport today, Wednesday, July 29.
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6: And good morning. Fine, clear, sunny today, heading for 24 degrees. Tomorrow, mostly sunny, 6 to 20. Mostly sunny for Friday, maybe a shower or two ahead to Saturday.
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Australia, Madison Avenue from 27 years ago, 1999. And Don't Call Me Baby, a song that sort of takes me back to, what was the studio? 3 Rodney Street in Gunnedah. Yeah, at 2MO in Gunnedah. I was doing drive over there back in that year. So if you're from Gunnedah or know the area, yes, hello. You might have heard me 27 years ago. Let's continue on right now. This is Jake Bugg. This is All I Need here at Loving Live.

0: As we play some more local homegrown music, there's Dom Ferry for Wesley here at Loving Life. Today, heading for 24, fine, clear, sunny, and fine, clear, sunny conditions again tomorrow.
1: Some of the best memories at McKittrick Park weren't just made on the field. 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

0: as we play better music and more of it. This is Loving Life there, Macy Gray and I Try, as we head up towards 11 this morning. We've got the local news headlines coming up at 11 with Damo. Music still to come, though. Music from Lady A and Coup d'Etat back to the 80s next.
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1: The Clarence Valley Council is in the running for tourism honours tomorrow night, with the Clarence Valley Council's My Clarence Valley Tourism Team named finalists in two categories at the Destination North Coast Tourism Awards. Young musicians are being encouraged to enter this year's Clarence Youth Battle of the Bands, with registrations now open for the alcohol and drug-free event at Pillar Valley on November 14. As Donate Life Week continues, Clarence Coast residents are being urged to register as organ and tissue donors and discuss their wishes with family, with around 2,000 Australians currently waiting for a transplant. It's also still time to support Dry July, with almost 19,000 Australians taking part this month and more than $3.9 million already raised for cancer support services. And in sport, tickets are now on sale for the Grafton Redmen's annual Ladies' Day next Saturday, August 8, with this year's colourful Wags and Wigs theme, encouraging everyone to join in the fun. That's some of what's making local news and sport today, Wednesday, July 29.
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10: And good morning. Fine, clear, sunny today. Heading for 24 degrees tomorrow. Mostly sunny, 6 to 20. Mostly sunny for Friday. Maybe a shower or two ahead to Saturday.
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There we are, Destiny's Child with a very young Beyonce there. I think that was from about 1999. And Say My Name here at Loving Life on the way. ABBA very shortly. We'll get some disco grooves on from the early 80s after this one from Troy Cassidaly, The Things I Carry Around. That old

0: Right on the tip of my tongue, there goes Mark Lazotte, better known to us as Diesel here at Loving Life Today. Fine, clear, sunny, 24 this afternoon, fine, clear, sunny again tomorrow. Quick sponsorship break, then we'll hear from Brian Adams with Mel C and Amiel after this.
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0: Here we are, Bob Sinclair. Well, it was a huge song too. And the Love Generation here at Loving Life 103.1. The old music box on the end of it there. I'm sure we used to edit that out 25 years ago when we played that one on the radio. I can never remember that bit of the song. We've got the local news, yes, with Damo coming up at midday. I'll tell you what, must be almost time for me to get out of here.
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James Vincent Morrow and We Don't Eat here at Loving Life 103.1. Well, we've got the Country Lunch Pack coming up soon. We can have some lunch over there if you like. Enjoy some country music. That's coming up with Andrew Andrews. Enjoy your afternoon. Here's Jen Arden now.

0: 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Loving Life Local News.
1: Clarence Valley Council's tourism team, known as My Clarence Valley, has been acknowledged across two categories in tomorrow night's Destination North Coast Tourism Awards in Coffs Harbour for its sustainable approach to destination management, its investment in cultural tourism, and its ongoing commitment to delivering meaningful visitor experiences. The nomination in the cultural tourism category recognises the collaboration with Clarence Valley Culture to deliver the Clarence Valley Public Art Trail and promote the Plunge Arts and Cultural Festival, elevating the region's cultural identity as a genuine driver of visitation. Local business, the Harwood Hotel, has also been named a finalist in the Tourism, Hospitality and Food Services category, acknowledging its enduring contribution to both its community and the visitor experience. Pip Close from Clarence Valley Council.
2: It is fantastic. We're really excited, and I think not only for us, but also in recognising or acknowledging some of the other finalists. Hopefully we'll pick up something, but look, fingers crossed for us. But whatever the result, we're very proud to stand among the best, and all of the operators that are recognised across the Northern Rivers will be at that event.
1: Residents across the Clarence Valley are being encouraged to get behind Dry July as the campaign enters its final days. Almost 19,000 people have signed up to go alcohol-free this month, with more than $3.9 million raised so far to help people affected by cancer. Dry July CEO Gillian Odbert says it's not too late for locals to get involved to support those participating in the annual fundraiser.
3: This year we've seen over 30% of our participants joining from regional communities, which is outstanding because we know services in those areas can be more limited. So we really do call on locals to sign up and donate because you've still got time to make a real impact in your local community.
1: Nominations for the Clarence Youth Battle of the Bands are now open. The event will be staged in an alcohol and drug-free event on November 14 at Pillar Valley, but first local bands are encouraged to register. Organiser Emma Capp from Tanamon Gallery says you just have to register now and you can upload your entry video down the track.
4: Yeah, it's good if people register now so we've got more of an idea of how many bands. And then, We'll send upload info once they've emailed us. And then, yeah, they've got till 5 p.m. on Saturday the 3rd of October to upload those two songs, which will then be judged by local neutral judges.
1: She says it's easy to register via email.
4: It's just our Tanamon email address, which is tanamon.gallery1125@gmail.com. And that's spelled T-A-N-A-M-O-N.
1: All other details are available on the Tanamon Gallery Facebook page. Residents right across the Clarence Coast are being urged to register as organ and tissue donors and speak with their family this Donate Life Week. Latest figures reveal 2,000 Australians are currently on the transplant wait list around the country, with a further 14,000 on dialysis for kidney failure. Assistant Minister for Health and Aged Care, Rebecca White, says it's vitally important for more locals to sign up to the Organ Donor Register and discuss their wishes with their family.
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1: It's that time of year again, the Grafton Redmen Annual Ladies' Day on Saturday, August 8. Last year, they rocked the Cowgirls and Cowboys theme. 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You can grab your favourite coloured wig and match your outfit to its colour. The more creative, the better. And for all the men attending, you'll earn some serious brownie points from the girls if you get involved with the theme too. Food and beverage packages are now available and tickets are on sale through Humanitix. And that's the latest in Loving Life local news and sport. The weather details are next.
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18: Sunny for the rest of today. Going to be sunny tomorrow with mostly sunny conditions on Friday and a shower or two forecast for the weekend.
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1: 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You got the Country Lunch Pack on the radio. Hi, my name's Andrew with a whole bunch of country music coming up for you. Sonny James right now. So it's called My Love at Love and Life.

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0: 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You got the Country Lunch Pack on the radio and some new music from our own Troy Ian Moss. They're going to get a live album coming out. That is the first single from it. It's called Dark End of the Street at 103.1 Love and Life with the great Mel Haggard on the way. We'll also play Tyler as part of the Country Lunch Pack here at Love and Life.
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You know, she came to see him one last time. Oh, and we all wondered if she were. And it kept running through my mind. This time, he's over her for good.

0: Ain't That Just a Pretty Song? From the great George Jones, and He Stopped Loving Her Today at 103.1 Love and Life. It's Country Lunch Pack with some new country on the radio from Australian independent artist Victoria Crosby. Going to play her latest song, Good Girl Problem. 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
1: Some of the best memories at McKittrick Park weren't just made on the field. They were made in the sheds, on the hill, around the bar, and with the people who have proudly called themselves Rebels. This is your invitation to come home to McKittrick Park this Sunday for the Sponsors and Old Boys Day. And the final home game of the season as the Rebels take on the Woolgoolga Seahorses. 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
1: There's still time for Clarence Coast locals to get behind Dry July, with the annual fundraiser entering its final days. Almost 19,000 people have signed up to go alcohol-free this month, raising more than $3.9 million to support Australians affected by cancer. Tomorrow night will also be a big night for the Clarence Valley, with Council's My Clarence Valley Tourism Team finalists in two categories at the Destination North Coast Tourism Awards in Coffs Harbour. The Harwood Hotel is also in the running for honours in the Tourism, Hospitality and Food Services category. Registrations have opened for this year's Clarence Youth Battle of the Bands, with aspiring local acts invited to register now before submitting their performance videos later. Meanwhile, residents are being reminded during Donate Life Week to register as organ and tissue donors and have the conversation with loved ones. And in local sport, the Grafton Redmen's annual Ladies' Day returns next Saturday, August 8, with the club inviting supporters to embrace this year's Wags and Wigs dress theme. Tickets are now available for the packages, available through Humanitix. That's some of what's making local news and sport today, Wednesday, the 29th of July.
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4: Sunny for the rest of today. Going to be sunny tomorrow with mostly sunny conditions on Friday and a shower or two forecast for the weekend.
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One, Love and Life, and originally a song from 1961, an obscure one, wasn't a hit. Didn't become a hit until Pearl Jam recorded in the 90s. It's The Last Kiss. At Love and Life, hi, my name's Andrew with Spandau Ballet coming up. Love those guys. We'll play them right after Tina Arena, 103.1 Love and Life.

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0: Yeah, we got all your feel-good back-in-the-day jams here at Love and Life. 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Better music, more of it with Seal. Get a little crazy for you. Megan Trainor, the lips are moving. Nothing much has happened.
1: Some of the best memories at McKittrick Park weren't just made on the field. They were made in the sheds, on the hill, around the bar, and with the people who have proudly called themselves Rebels. 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
1: Young musicians across the Clarence Valley are being encouraged to register now for this year's Clarence Youth Battle of the Bands. The event will be held at Pillar Valley on November 14, with entrants able to upload their audition videos after registering. The Clarence Valley is also celebrating tourism recognition ahead of tomorrow night's Destination North Coast Tourism Awards in Coffs Harbour, where My Clarence Valley is a finalist in two categories, while the Harwood Hotel has also earned finalist status for its contribution to visitor experiences. It's Donate Life Week, with residents urged to join the Organ and Tissue Donor Register and speak with their families. Around 2,000 Australians are currently waiting for life-saving transplants. And with July drawing to a close, locals are encouraged to support Dry July, which has already raised more than $3.9 million nationally. In local sport, the Grafton Redmen's popular Ladies' Day is back next Saturday, August 8, with a fun Wags and Wigs theme. Food and beverage packages are available and tickets are available online through Humanitix. That's some of what's making local news and sport today, Wednesday, July 29.
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7: Sunny for the rest of today, going to be sunny tomorrow with mostly sunny conditions on Friday and a shower or two forecast for the weekend.
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103.1 Love and Life. It's better music, more of it with Prince and Cream. Afternoon, Andrew on the radio with more of those songs you don't hear very often. Going to play one from the Ferrets because Billy Miller turned 74 today. He was the lead singer of the Ferrets. We'll play their big single. It was a top-selling song in 1977, produced by Molly Meldrum. Get on after Lady Gaga and Ariana Grande at 103.1 Love and Life.

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0: 103.1 Love and Life, better music, more of it, with some serious disco biscuits from the Spinners and the Cupid Song. Good stuff to dance to on the way. You can groove to George Harrison's Got My Mind Set on You, and also Avril Lavigne after the sponsorship break here at 103.1 Love and Life.
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0: Yeah, lucky we can all still get together by the radio and listen to good music like that from Ice House at 103.1 Love and Life. It's better music, more of it. I got some of your teenage feels kind of songs because I know you had posters on your wall of the New Kids on the Block. We'll get them on the radio. And also Annie Lennox and Al Green putting some love on your radio here at 103.1 Love and Life.
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0: 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Loving life, local news.
1: Clarence Valley Council's tourism team, known as My Clarence Valley, has been acknowledged across two categories in tomorrow night's Destination North Coast Tourism Awards in Coffs Harbour for its sustainable approach to destination management, its investment in cultural tourism, and its ongoing commitment to delivering meaningful visitor experiences. The nomination in the cultural tourism category recognises the collaboration with Clarence Valley Culture to deliver the Clarence Valley Public Art Trail and promote the Plunge Arts and Cultural Festival, elevating the region's cultural identity as a genuine driver of visitation. Local business, the Harwood Hotel, has also been named a finalist in the Tourism, Hospitality and Food Services category, acknowledging its enduring contribution to both its community and the visitor experience. Pip Close from Clarence Valley Council.
2: It is fantastic. We're really excited, and I think not only for us, but also in recognising or acknowledging some of the other finalists. Hopefully we'll pick up something, but look, fingers crossed for us. But whatever the result, we're very proud to stand among the best, and all of the operators that are recognised across the Northern Rivers will be at that event.
1: Residents across the Clarence Valley are being encouraged to get behind Dry July as the campaign enters its final days. Almost 19,000 people have signed up to go alcohol-free this month, with more than $3.9 million raised so far to help people affected by cancer. Dry July CEO Gillian Odbert says it's not too late for locals to get involved to support those participating in the annual fundraiser.
3: This year we've seen over 30% of our participants joining from regional communities, which is outstanding because we know services in those areas can be more limited. So we really do call on locals to sign up and donate because you've still got time to make a real impact in your local community.
1: Nominations for the Clarence Youth Battle of the Bands are now open. The event will be staged in an alcohol and drug-free event on November 14 at Pillar Valley, but first local bands are encouraged to register. Organiser Emma Capp from Tanamong Gallery says you just have to register now and you can upload your entry video down the track.
4: Yeah, it's good if people register now so we've got more of an idea of how many bands. And then, We'll send upload info once they've emailed us. And then, yeah, they've got till 5 p.m. on Saturday the 3rd of October to upload those two songs, which will then be judged by local neutral judges.
1: She says it's easy to register via email.
4: It's just our Tanamon email address, which is tanamon.gallery1125@gmail.com. And that's spelled T-A-N-A-M-O-N.
1: All other details are available on the Tanamon Gallery Facebook page. Residents right across the Clarence Coast are being urged to register as organ and tissue donors and speak with their family this Donate Life Week. Latest figures reveal 2,000 Australians are currently on the transplant wait list around the country, with a further 14,000 on dialysis for kidney failure. Assistant Minister for Health and Aged Care, Rebecca White, says it's vitally important for more locals to sign up to the Organ Donor Register and discuss their wishes with their family.
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1: It's that time of year again, the Grafton Redmen Annual Ladies' Day on Saturday, August 8. Last year, they rocked the Cowgirls and Cowboys theme. This year, the club's stepping it up with wags and wigs. You can grab your favourite coloured wig and match your outfit to its colour. The more creative, the better. And for all the men attending, you'll earn some serious brownie points from the girls if you get involved with the theme too. Food and beverage packages are now available and tickets are on sale through Humanitix. And that's the latest in Loving Life local news and sport. The weather details are next.
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11: Sunny for the rest of today, going to be sunny tomorrow with mostly sunny conditions on Friday and a shower or two forecast for the weekend.
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1: 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It's better music, more of it with Five. Got the feeling. I know you got the feeling. You need something you can dance to. We've got a whole bunch of good dance music on the way for you, especially one from Olivia. Can take you way back to your roller skating days right now. James Johnson at 103.1 Love and Life. It's better music, more of it.

0: 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All local music. 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We've got the homegrown show. Happens every Sunday afternoon. We also play stuff across the day as well. 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Loveandlife.fm's got all the details there, how you can get it to us. 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

0: I remember that film clip as a kid. It was a very weird film clip. Band and song, killer though. Been at work. Be Good Johnny at 103.1 Love and Life. It's better music, more of it. News coming up at 4, then we'll let the kids loose with the After School Show. If you want to be a part of the After School Show as well, we're looking for our next radio stars. So we've got a couple of spots available with the kids in the After School Show. 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
1: Clarence Coast residents are being encouraged to have an important conversation with their families during Donate Life Week by registering as organ and tissue donors. Around 2,000 Australians remain on transplant waiting lists, while another 14,000 are receiving dialysis treatment for kidney failure. The Clarence Valley could also be celebrating tourism success tomorrow night, with Council's My Clarence Valley Tourism Team finalists in two categories at the Destination North Coast Tourism Awards in Coffs Harbour. The Harwood Hotel is also up for an award in the Tourism, Hospitality and Food Services category. There's still time to get involved in Dry July, with nearly 19,000 participants helping raise more than $3.9 million to support people affected by cancer. Registrations are now open for the Clarence Youth Battle of the Bands, giving local performers the chance to compete at the November event in Pella Valley. And the countdown is on for the Grafton Redmen's annual Ladies' Day next Saturday, August 8. This year's Wags and Wigs theme promises plenty of colour. Tickets are available now through Humanitix. That's some of what's making local news and sport today, Wednesday, July 29.
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was Michael Bolton with Dog of the Bay. You're listening to Loving Life 103.1. This is the after school show with McKinley, but she's not here today. So you've got Leanne filling in. And Dog of the Bay, isn't that where we want to be today? What a glorious day. Midday Rotary had their lunch in. We had a picnic lunch today. It was just glorious out at Cedar Park in South Grafton. We had such a lovely time. McKinley has a fantastic playlist coming up, including Harry Styles and Things of Stone and Wood, Sophie Ellis-Bextor. Can't wait to get into it. So here's Anne Lee with Two Times.

What a lovely song from Harry Styles called Falling. That was just great to start winding down your afternoon for all those at work who are just about ready to knock off. It was a good song for you. Coming up now, I've got Human League with Mirror Man on Loving Life 103.1. We're live, local, and loving it.

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0: And happy birthday to all those who are having a birthday today. I hope you've had a wonderful day. This is Loving Life 103.1. You're listening to the After School Show. It's Leanne filling in for McKinley today. And after a few messages from our sponsors, we've got one of my favourites from the 90s, Sophie Ellis-Bextor with Murder on the Dance Floor.
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Great song from the 80s there with Whitesnake and Is This Love? Yes, you're listening to the best music across the Clarence Valley on Loving Life 103.1. And coming up, I've got a great song, Martina McBride with I Love You. Now, have you told someone today that you love them? It's important we tell someone every single day, isn't it? So anyway, I love being here at Loving Life, filling in for McKinley. Here it is. I love you.

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The After School Show on your local radio station, Loving Life 103.1. Local and loving it.

0: That was David Bowie with Let's Dance. I should have played those songs around the other way, shouldn't I? Let's Dance and then Say I Love You. That sorry, that's just my weird, overtired sense of humour tonight. You're listening to Loving Life 103.1. I'm Leanne, filling in for McKinley, and we've got a few messages from our fantastic sponsors, and then Melissa Etheridge.
1: Some of the best memories at McKittrick Park weren't just made on the field. 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And the final home game of the season as the Rebels take on the Woolgoolga Seahorses. The South Grafton Rebels. 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

0: that was Tracy Chapman with Fast Car. You're listening to Loving Life 103.1. That's it for McKinley's After School Show. I hope you've enjoyed her playlist. I know I have. But don't go anywhere because Jazzy's coming up, and I'm not going anywhere because I'll probably stay in the studio and have a little chat with her from time to time. So stay tuned. Don't change that dial. And here's Alanis Morissette with Head Over Feet.
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1: The Clarence Valley Council is in the running for tourism honours tomorrow night, with the Clarence Valley Council's My Clarence Valley Tourism Team named finalists in two categories at the Destination North Coast Tourism Awards. Young musicians are being encouraged to enter this year's Clarence Youth Battle of the Bands, with registrations now open for the alcohol and drug-free event at Pillar Valley on November 14. As Donate Life Week continues, Clarence Coast residents are being urged to register as organ and tissue donors and discuss their wishes with family, with around 2,000 Australians currently waiting for a transplant. It's also still time to support Dry July, with almost 19,000 Australians taking part this month and more than $3.9 million already raised for cancer support services. And in sport, tickets are now on sale for the Grafton Redmen's annual Ladies' Day next Saturday, August 8, with this year's colourful Wags and Wigs theme, encouraging everyone to join in the fun. That's some of what's making local news and sport today, Wednesday, July 29.
2: Some of the best memories at McKittrick Park weren't just made on the field. They were made in the sheds, on the hill, around the bar, and with the people who would proudly call themselves Rebels. 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And the final home game of the season as the Rebels take on the Woolgoolga Seahorses. 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

0: That was Bring a Little Lovin' by Los Bravos here on Loving Life 103.1 FM. And before that was Hush by Deep Purple. I just love Deep Purple so much. Like, someone name more better bands than me because... Grab your mic. Because does anyone ever know better bands like Deep Purple?
1: Well, you know... It's a lot older than even me, Deep Purple. So you've got such an eclectic taste.
0: I'm an old soul. What do I say?
1: You are an old soul. What can we say? But yes, I agree with you. Their music is fantastic and it's ageless. It's timeless.
0: Like their song Smoke on the Water is just so amazing too.
1: It is. And as I just said, timeless.
0: Timeless.
1: Kids still love to play that on the guitar.
0: I hope Xavier knows how to play it too.
1: He does. You should hear him.
0: Oh, he better show me.
1: Yeah, I'll get him to bring guitar in next week.
0: Oh, that'll be nice.
1: Yeah.
0: Stick around for next week if you want to hear Xavier play some guitar. Up next, we've got House of the Rising Sun by The Animals.

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0: was Mr. Brightside by The Killers here on Loving Life 103.1 FM. I'm pretty sure Leanne was just Googling how to cook Marry Me Chicken.
1: Yes, I was. That's what I think we're going to have for dinner tonight.
0: We should all start a cooking show here in Loving Life.
1: We just about should. But I'm cheating because I've got a packet mix. So you just, I think I just need onion and some cream and tomatoes.
0: Maybe Fresh and Save is open so you can go get that.
1: Our station sponsors, yes. But anyway, I'm sure I'll work it out and we'll have some yummy chicken dinner tonight.
0: She's not even going to share it with me, which is so mean because I want some chicken too.
1: I know, because I've been talking about it. Sorry. I shouldn't talk about it when we're hungry.
0: Which reminds me, I have no idea what to have for dinner. Maybe I should stop by your house and get some Marry Me Chicken.
1: Well, I think you drive past my house, don't you?
0: I do.
1: Yeah. So, well, drop on in. There's plenty. Always plenty.
0: Oh, good, good,
1: I'll get
0: good.
1: You to peel the onions.
0: Oh, make me cry? Yeah, that's okay.
1: Yeah. What's coming up on this amazing playlist? Oh.
0: The Killers coming up next. Then after that is Ramblin' Gamblin' Man by Bob Seger.
1: Oh, don't we love him?
0: Oh, he's one of my favourite artists.
1: Yes. Okay, let's go.
0: Let's keep on vibing.
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0: Rambling Gambling Man here on Loving Life 103.1 F. Oh, God. Did that go through? I hope that went through because that was Rambling Gambling Man by Bob Seger here on Loving Life 103.1 FM. And before that was The Kill by 30 Seconds to Mars. I've got really nothing to talk about except the stuff that's going on next to us in the room is sounding pretty good. They're playing guitars and they're about to leave.
1: They're talking about the homegrown.
0: Oh, yes, they are.
1: Sunday. So, just preparing for that. So make sure you listen in on Sunday at 4 o'clock for homegrown.
0: My guy's got an acoustic.
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0: Coming up next is
1: Roxette with The Look. And also, is that Baby Yoda on top of the computer?
0: It is Baby Yoda. It's a, yes.
1: It's an Ushi, which is like, just I don't know how to pronounce that.
0: No, just to watch you.
1: Yeah, when you're sleeping. Yeah. Creepy.
0: Okay, here's Roxette.
1: Here's Roxette.

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0: Now, Roxette and Pat Benatar. And that was it for the Roxette and Pat Benatar Shadows of the Night.
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Starship Bon Jovi, and that is it for my show. Catch you all next week in August. Up now, we've got Out of Touch by Daryl Hall and John Oates.

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1: Hello there, I'm Terry Daniel. The opposition argues Australia's inflation is still too high despite a drop in the headline rate. Underlying inflation, which ignores short-term volatility, remains steady at 3.6%, while the headline figure fell to 3.8%, below RBA expectations. Shadow Treasurer Tim Wilson says we shouldn't be focused on the latter figure.
2: Key metric the RBA looks at about whether they're going to increase interest rates or not is underlying inflation, and it has remained stable. The challenge for Australia and our inflation problem now is if you remove the Iran conflict, inflation would persist because government spending is driving Australia's inflation problem.
1: There's growing support to extend paid parental leave to a full year. Mark Dransfield reports.
3: The federal government has examined plans to double the current 26-week scheme that's aimed at giving parents more flexibility during a child's first year. Chief Executive at the Parenthood, Georgie Dent, says it'll take pressure off the childcare sector.
4: When babies are in early education care, it's the most staff-intensive time, and it's actually the hardest time for early education and care to do really well. Investing in expanding paid parental leave from 6 months to 12 months will give families the option to not necessarily put their baby in early education and care before they're ready.
1: New Victorian Premier Ben Carroll has again distanced himself from his predecessors during his first full day in the top job. Stephanie Wacklowick has more.
5: Tunnel boring machines are due to start digging on the suburban rail loop in September, and Ben Carroll says while the future of the project will be discussed by Cabinet, unlike the Commonwealth Games debacle, the $14 billion in contracts already signed will not be torn up.
6: That era is over.
5: It was a different sentiment returned by his predecessor, with former Premier Daniel Andrews congratulating Mr Carroll in a rare public statement, declaring he's a great campaigner who will take it up to the Liberal Party and One Nation. As part of his first order of business, Mr Carroll has asked the head of the Department of Premier and Cabinet to begin immediate work on exhaustive terms of reference for a royal commission into the construction sector. But opposition leader Jess Wilson fears it will be framed as a protection racket for the Labor Party.
7: Might have a new leader, a new face, but this is the same corrupt government.
5: Stephanie Wacklowick, State Parliament, Melbourne.
1: Love and marriage are not necessarily going together. That's according to the latest data. Brian Wilson explains.
8: The number of people saying I do across Australia continues to fall, with around 119,000 couples tying the knot last year. Meanwhile, the number of divorces jumped by 4.1%. Family law specialist Carolyn Council says financial stress is a common cause, but many older couples are now just expecting more from life.
9: In the hard light of dawn, their soon-to-be former partner doesn't look as attractive.
8: The median age for divorce is 47.
1: Briefly in other news, the Queensland State Government will deliver a new crime prevention school in Townsville to crack down on youth crime. The idea is to re-engage children who have fallen out of mainstream schooling and teach them practical skills in trades like construction, automotive and engineering. Finally, to the Australian share market, the All Ords has closed up 88 points at 92,000 and one Australian dollar was buying 69.6 US cents. This is AIR News. NRL and West Tigers coach Benji Marshall is backing his decision to put Adam Dewey straight back into the halves for Sunday's game against the Parramatta Eels. The Lebanese international refused to play last week after being asked to move to lock. Marshall says they've now settled the issue and it's time to get back to business.
10: You know, like sometimes you've got to put your ego to the side and think about what the team actually needs and what the club needs and what we're going through and what our fans need as a win.
1: AFL News and the Fremantle Dockers have hit the training track ahead of their clash with the Western Bulldogs on Friday. Dane Meffam reports.
11: The Dockers will be boosted in more ways than one with news that Bulldog star Aaron Norton won't make the trip west. Brennan Cox will be sidelined for another week to rest up a minor knee injury, while Hayden Young has trained in full and is expected to return from illness. Justin Longmuir has confirmed this morning that Mason Cox has held his ruck spot ahead of Sean Darcy. Luke Jackson and Jai Amos were on light duty, spending time away from the main group, but are unlikely to be in any doubt for Friday. They'll announce their full squad tomorrow. Dame Meffam, Coburn.
1: In tennis news, emerging Australian tennis player Cruz Hewitt has won his first match on the ATP Tour at the Washington Open. Australian Independent Radio News.
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7: This week we've been looking at all the frugal skills that help to strain families through hard times. And today we are stepping into the pantry. Well and truly before large supermarkets, year-round produce and household freezers, families had to plan in advance. When tomatoes, peaches, beans or cucumbers were plentiful, they were bottled, dried, pickled or turned into jams and relishes. Preserving the harvest meant that nothing was wasted and that there would still be food on the shelf when the garden slowed down. During the Depression years and the war years, the pantry was more than a storage cupboard. It was a household safety net, and a row of bottled fruit, jars of relish, and a bag of potatoes could carry a family through a winter, a difficult harvest, or even just a hard week without spending an extra cent. These old skills can still ease the pressures we are dealing with today. Buying produce when it is cheap and in season, maybe from somewhere like Farmaloo's in South Grafton, accepting excess fruit from a neighbour or growing more than you need and preserving it for later on can help you reduce the waste and fill your pantry. Today's recipe is a simple tomato relish. It's a really great place to start. So we're going to give that one a go just so you can get a taste of preserving something yummy. Place 1 kilogram of chopped ripe tomatoes into a saucepan with 2 diced onions, 1 cup of brown sugar, 1 cup of vinegar, 1 teaspoon of salt, 1 teaspoon of mustard powder, and 1/2 teaspoon of ground cloves. So bring this slowly to the boil, then reduce the heat and simmer uncovered for about an hour, stirring it regularly until it's thick and glossy. Once you've done that, be very careful and spoon the hot relish into clean, sterilized jars and seal. I like to heat my jars up under the hot tap first, just so there's no shock in the glass. Once you've opened those, though, make sure you keep it refrigerated. So it's actually really yummy on cold meat, sausages, cheese, sandwiches. You can stir it through a stew to add flavor, or we love to have it on top of nachos at home. It's really, really good to add to that. So preserving doesn't mean that you have to fill your entire pantry in one afternoon. Just start with one jar, one basket of tomatoes, or just one recipe. A little bit of preparation today can save so much money tomorrow, and it is a lesson that our grandparents understood very, very well.
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0: Some of the best memories at McKittrick Park weren't just made on the field. They were made in the sheds, on the hill, around the bar, and with the people who have proudly called themselves Rebels. This is your invitation to come home to McKittrick Park this Sunday for the Sponsors and Old Boys Day. And the final home game of the season as the Rebels take on the Woolgoolga Seahorses. The South Grafton Rebels. 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
6: 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Soon it will be too late. Family peace. 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
11: 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I'm your host, Gavin Livermore. It's great to have you in the studio with me yet again for another week of the Essential 80s. Nothing particular this week, just some really good songs for you. So, hey, look, let's dip straight back to 1985. Pete Townshend, former member of The Who, some of his solo work. This is the title track from the album, Face to Face.

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That's Quarter Flash, Harden My Heart. Spandau Ballet now from the album Parade, 1984. I'll Fly For You, the Essential 80s Radio Show.

0: 1985, Australian band Kids in the Kitchen from their album Shine. That's Current, Stand, Spandau Ballet in there, as well as Quarter Flash and Mondo Rock. Stay with us. This week's Essential 80s radio show continues. Still plenty more music to come. Next half hour, we're heading back to the music with Hall & Oates and Real Life.
1: Some of the best memories at McKittrick Park weren't just made on the field. 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And the final home game of the season as the Rebels take on the Woolgoolga Seahorses. 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

0: 1986, from that movie. 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Kenny Loggins with Danger Zone. David Sterry there as well with Real Life from the album Heartland 1983 and Send Me an Angel. 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This week's Essential 80s radio show continues next hour. We've got Billy Joel, Asia, Bryan Adams and Hunters and Collectors coming up.
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11: 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I'm your host, Gavin Livermore. As we continue, let's see, Eurogliders coming up next. Right now, Go West touring Australia again this year. I believe it's around about November. This time with Debbie Gibson, actually, from 1986. This is Don't Look Down.

Hunters and Collectors 1989 with Blind Eye. To Canada now, Bryan Adams 1987 in the Heat of the Night. 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

0: NXS, 1989, that's Disappear. Dear Enemy there as well, another Australian group from 1984 with The Good Life. Stay with us, this week's Essential 80s Radio Show, back in the next half hour with Models and Asia.
1: Some of the best memories at McKittrick Park weren't just made on the field. They were made in the sheds, on the hill, around the bar, and with the people who have proudly called themselves Rebels. This is your invitation to come home to McKittrick Park this Sunday for the Sponsors and Old Boys Day. And the final home game of the season as the Rebels take on the Woolgoolga Seahorses. 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
4: 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Let's see, coming up next, Australian group Models with from a track from 1986. But now to Sydney. This is originally Flowers. Before they were known as Ice House, they were known as Flowers. Back to 1980, very first album. This is Love in Motion.

1982, Asia, heat of the moment. Madness now, if you love some ska, let's get into it. 1983, this is Our House, the Essential 80s Radio Show.

0: 1987. Love that one. Pink Floyd, Learning to Fly. Billy Joel there as well from 1980. And you may be right. Coming up the next hour, the Essential 80s Radio Show will return to our last hour. Let's see, we've got Howard Jones, Peter Gabriel, Robert Palmer, Haircut 100 and others.
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6: 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I'm your host, Gavin Livermore. As we continue, 1980, this is Martha and the Muffins. I don't hear this one on the radio much. This is Echo Beach.

Jones, 1984, and What Is Love? My Sex Now, 1984, we're staying with This Is Blue Day, the Essential 80s Radio Show.

0: the late artist known as Prince, 1984, When Doves Cry. Peter Gabriel there as well from 1980 with Games Without Frontiers. Love that track too. The Essential 80s radio show continues back in the next half hour. Visage and the late Robert Palmer coming up.
1: Some of the best memories at McKittrick Park weren't just made on the field. They were made in the sheds, on the hill, around the bar, and with the people who have proudly called themselves Rebels. This is your invitation to come home to McKittrick Park this Sunday for the Sponsors and Old Boys Day. And the final home game of the season as the Rebels take on the Woolgoolga Seahorses. The South Grafton Rebels. 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
0: Thanks for staying with us with this week's Essential 80s radio show. Taking you back to 1987, this one from the album The Joshua Tree, U2, Where the Streets Have No Name.

Robert Palmer, back to 1980, or the late Robert Palmer, Johnny and Mary. Haircut 100 now, taking you to the UK. 1981, this is Love Plus One.

0: that's a wrap on this week's Essential 80s radio show. 1985, Australian group Goanna and Common Ground. Timbuk 3 there as well from 87 with The Future's So Bright. Most certainly is. Hope you've had a great 3 hours with me for the Essential 80s radio show. Gavin Livermore saying a very good day to you. Look forward to seeing you same time next week for another 3 hours yet to go. Have a great week ahead. Hooroo!
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0: counting down from 20 to 1. This is the Country Music Countdown, right across Australia with the Duck. 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
1: G'day and welcome to the latest edition of the Country Music Countdown. 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Plus, I'll run through the Australian ARIA Country album charts for you. I'll spin a couple of tunes from my playlist as well. In the meantime though, Casey Barnes kicks off the countdown this week at number 20 with She Does.

0: And at number 18, that was Drake Milligan with the track Old Flames, Old Whiskey. We also played Ella Langley's hit at number 19 this week, Choosing Texas. And Casey Barnes kicked off the countdown this week with the track She Does. The Country Music Countdown as we broadcast right around the country on your weekend wireless. Don't you just love it? We certainly do. Thank you for tuning in. 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Now, what about this? How exciting is it? This weekend, you can see the vans out at the big show at Clarendon. That's right, there's a massive big caravan show out at Hawkesbury Showgrounds there at Clarendon, just at Richmond there in New South Wales. Just out of Sydney, get out and have a look. The vans are there. 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In fact, I'm going to be there as well. Why not pop in and say good day? 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We'll take a quick break. 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
0: Well, it's time again to spin one from my personal playlist. I haven't played this one for a while. Keith Urban, it's a great song too. It's called Blue Ain't Your Colour.

0: And of course, that was the track, Blue Ain't Your Colour. Gee, it's a song, isn't it? By one of Australia's biggest country music stars, Keith Urban.
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0: 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It's Adam Harvey here, just reminding you that you're listening to the Country Music Countdown Show, thanks to themusic.com.au.

0: ran from 17 into 15 this week. That was Don't Tell On Me by Jason Aldean. We also played Max Geiger's track, Camp Draft Queen, at 16, which stormed into the countdown this week. And at 17, we played What You Want by Vincent Mason. The Country Music Countdown, right around the country we go as we broadcast on your favourite radio station, wherever you're listening. Now, what about this? We are all country music fans, aren't we? And we're giving you the call out because Travel Write invites you to join some of Australia's most loved country music stars on an unforgettable country music cruise aboard the magnificent Celebrity Soltis. You will enjoy performances by Amber Lawrence, Andrew Swift, Luke O'Shea, Lynn Botel, Duncan Toombs and Andy Toombs as you cruise from Singapore to Sydney. That's right. These are exclusive live performances and special events with a magnificent lineup of Australian country music artists. 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Your holiday includes flights, two nights in Singapore, a fully escorted 13-night cruise and sightseeing tours. 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You cannot believe how good this is. 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

0: And jumping a spot from 13 to 12 this week, that was Jelly Roll with Hands Up. We also played Mad About It by Dasher at 13. And earlier at number 14, we played Done For by Max McNown.
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0: And welcome back to the Country Music Countdown as we broadcast right around the country. Well, it's time now to take a look at this week's country albums for you. And at number 20 this week, it's John Williamson with the album How Many Songs. It's been in the charts for 61 weeks, can you believe it? Midnight Mavericks by Kingswood sits at number 19. At number 18, Between Last Night and Us by the Audries. Sitting at 17 this week, it's Slim Dusty with the album Gone Truckin'. Wayne Pittman with the album What Now's at number 16. At 15, it's Dangerous in Denim. Great album, that one by Max Jackson. Sitting at 14 this week, The Wolf Brothers with Australia Made. Steel Town by Morgan Evans is at 13. Becky Cole with the new one, Through the Haze, sits at 12. And at number 11, it's Rachel Fane with the album, Who You Are. We'll run through the top 10 albums for you next hour, right here on the Country Music Countdown.
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0: And at number 11 this week, that was the sounds of Kayleigh Bell with the track Me For Me. Well, that's the first hour of the countdown come and gone. Next hour, we'll continue counting down. We'll run through the top 10 ARIA country album charts for you. We'll spin another one from my playlist as well. In the meantime, though, we'll take a quick break. We'll take some news. We'll come back with that second hour shortly. You are with The Duck and you are tuned into the Country Music Countdown right across Australia.
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0: Now it's back to the Country Music Countdown right across Australia with The Duck. 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
1: 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This hour we'll continue counting down to number one. I'll run through this week's top 10 Australian country albums for you as well. 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

0: And at number nine this week, that was Zach John King with Get to Drinkin'. We also play Be Her by Ella Langley at 10. We'll continue counting down after the break. You are with The Duck, and this is the Country Music Countdown right across Australia.
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0: Well, it's time now to spin another one from my playlist. And I've gone back in time. I haven't spun this one for ages, even around the bar at home. It's by Jimmy Buffett. Great song. It's called...

0: And geez, that's a classic, isn't it? I love that song by Jimmy Buffett, Come Monday. Now, Blue Lagoon Beach Resort on the shores of Shelley Beach on the New South Wales Central Coast has been creating family holidays and summer memories since the 1960s. 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

0: And at number six this week, that was the sounds of Riley Green with Think As You Drunk. Gee, I love that title. We also played Better That Way by Charles Wesley Godwin at number seven this week. And earlier at number eight, we spun I Can't Love You Anymore by Ella Langley featuring Morgan Wallen. The Country Music Countdown, right across the country we go. A break and back with more.
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0: grabbing a spot from 2 to 3 this week. That was Stella Lefty with the track Boston. We also spun Shaboozy's hit Cowgirl at number 4. And earlier we played the track Kingdom of Fear by Cameron Whitcomb at number 5. You're tuned in to the Country Music Countdown. A quick break. I'm back with more after this.
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2: 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And at number 10, it's Brad Cox with the album Endemic Intelligence in Multiple Dimensions. Wiggle Up, Giddy Up by the Wiggles. It's been in the charts for a massive 71 weeks. It sits at number 9. At number 8, it's Slim Dusty with the album Gone Bush. Gooseneck Party, great album by Wade Foster's at 7. At number 6, it's Hayley Jensen with Country Soul. A new one sitting at number 5 this week by Studio 8. The album's called Moonstruck. Sitting at number 4, it's James Johnston with the album Where You'll Find Me. Suburban Girl by Amber Lawrence is at number 3. Flow State by Keith Urban's at number 2. And a new one debuting on the album charts this week by Dylan Wright. Great album. It's called Crossroads.
3: Number

from 4 into 2 this week. That was Lainey Wilson and John Mayer's hit, Phone Keys Wallet. Well, it's time now to play the number one country music song across Australia this week. And, of course, it's again by Taylor Swift. And the track is called I Knew It, I Knew You.

0: Well, that is a wrap on this week's edition of the Country Music Countdown. 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Just search Duck4x4 there and you will find the Duck page right there on Facebook. A big thank you to Liam, our studio producer, for another outstanding job this week. Thank you to our network stations for your continued support of this show. But most importantly, thank you to you for listening. We'll be back with another edition of the Country Music Countdown next week. We will see you then.
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0: Some of the best memories at McKittrick Park weren't just made on the field. They were made in the sheds, on the hill, around the bar, and with the people who have proudly called themselves Rebels. This is your invitation to come home to McKittrick Park this Sunday for the Sponsors and Old Boys Day. And the final home game of the season as the Rebels take on the Woolgoolga Seahorses. 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

0: Some of the best memories at McKittrick Park weren't just made on the field. They were made in the sheds, on the hill, around the bar, and with the people who have proudly called themselves Rebels. This is your invitation to come home to McKittrick Park this Sunday for the Sponsors and Old Boys Day. And the final home game of the season as the Rebels take on the Woolgoolga Seahorses. 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

0: Some of the best memories at McKittrick Park weren't just made on the field. They were made in the sheds, on the hill, around the bar, and with the people who have proudly called themselves Rebels. This is your invitation to come home to McKittrick Park this Sunday for the Sponsors and Old Boys Day. 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
1: Clarence Valley Council is inviting residents to celebrate Local Government Week next week by getting involved in activities highlighting the essential services, people and history that help shape communities across the Clarence Valley. Local Government Week will begin on Monday and is designed to showcase the work councils do in their communities, including the wide variety of services they provide.
2: Well, it's an opportunity to highlight all the positive things that a local council does. I know councils become more noticeable when things go wrong, but there's so many good things that councils right across Australia do quietly behind the scenes. Just about everything in your day-to-day life has a connection to council, whether it's turning on the tap and you've got clean drinking water, your toilet flushes, you take your dog for a walk through the parks, everything has a connection to the local council.
1: Mayor Smith says there will be a celebration on Monday, which the community are encouraged to attend.
2: Yeah, there'll be a free barbecue in Memorial Park on Monday from 12 noon onwards, and all members of the community are welcome to come up, meet some of the staff. Myself will be there, hopefully some of the councillors. It's just an opportunity to have a chat about what's happening in the valley.
1: He says there'll also be an exhibition at Schaefer House beginning today, highlighting local government.
2: And there's also a great exhibition at Schaefer House and runs right through to the end of next week. And that's all about local government, over 167 years of history in the Clarence Valley.
1: Mayor Smith says visitors to the exhibition will discover historic photographs, council records, memorabilia and artefacts that trace the development of local government and reveal how councils have supported communities through changing times. A reminder that Grafton Midday Rotary will have their bookshop open from 9 o'clock this Saturday morning. All books are still $2 each and kids' books are free. You'll find the store at the Lifehouse Church Hall in Bent Street, South Grafton, with plenty of off-street parking. Residents across the Clarence Valley at risk of hepatitis B and hepatitis C are being urged to get tested amid renewed calls to improve detection and treatment rates. Almost 300,000 Australians are living with hepatitis B or C, and nearly 1,000 are estimated to have died from the condition in 2023 alone. It comes as a new report warns Australia faces $2.6 billion in avoidable costs if it fails to meet national elimination targets set for 2030. Hepatitis Australia CEO Lucy Clines is calling for locals in key risk groups to get tested, with support available through the widely available HepLink service.
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1: The McLean High School under 15 girls netball side displayed outstanding teamwork, determination and sportsmanship throughout the day yesterday, representing the school with pride both on and off the court. Unfortunately, the girls went down to Casino High School in a tough grand final match. Meantime, Grafton Netball Association All Ages Carnival is coming up on Sunday, August 16. Teams are being invited to nominate for a great day of netball, with divisions available for juniors 10 years and under, right through to mixed opens 16 years and over. Full details are available on Grafton Netball Association's website or Facebook page. And that's the latest in Loving Life local news and sport. The weather details are next.
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1: Hey, partly cloudy Thursday. Slight chance of a shower along the coast. Zero chance elsewhere. Some light winds about becoming south-southeasterly at 15 to 20 kilometres per hour. The UVI and the fire danger rating today both on moderate. Looking ahead, tomorrow fine and sunny and 21. Showers are late on Saturday and 20. 21 and clearing showers on Sunday. Monday and Tuesday both fine conditions. Tops of 22 and 23 degrees, and by midweek next week, late showers on Wednesday and 22. Heading for 20 degrees today. Right now, a bit of a chilly start. It's 7 degrees across the Clarence Valley at 6 past 5. That is the very latest in Loving Life local news, sport and weather. Now you're up to date with your local brekkie show, first at 5 a.m.

11 past 5. Good morning. Welcome on to Thursday. It is the 30th day of July 2026. Terrific to have you company. Morning, Keani. Hope you're well this morning. Thanks for your message. As we play the best songs of all time, from Rick Astley to Sugarland, this is Stuck Like Glue on 103.1.

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1: From the bush to the sea and all the little towns in between, it's Kickstart Your Day with Damo. 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

0: It is Seal and Kiss from a Rose. Remember the love scene between Nicole Kidman and Val Kilmer's characters in Batman Forever? Back to 1995. Ah, yeah. Bringing back memories, hey? And, of course, that song topped the US Billboard Hot 100 and earned Seal 3 Grammy Awards in 1996 for Record of the Year, Song of the Year, and Best Male Pop Vocal Performance. I also heard, from, of course, from Sugarland and Stuck Like Glue. 20 past five, hello. Welcome along to Thursday. It's Damo with you through till 9 o'clock this morning. Hey, we've got a jam-packed program this morning. We're going to talk about the Tourism Awards happening in Coffs Harbour tonight. This is for Destination North Coast Tourism. And Clarence Valley Council are up for two gongs. And also our friends down there at the Harwood Hotel, one of our proud station sponsors. So we wish them all the very best in tonight's big gala event in Coffs Harbour for the Tourism Awards. We'll catch up with the CEO of Destination North Coast Tourism after 8:30 this morning. Also the lovely Peter, of course, from Day for Live. We had that on Sunday at the Grafton Netball Courts, and what a magnificent day that was. And, you know, kudos to Peter and her hard-working committee. Not only did they do the Netball Day on the Sunday, the night before they put off a sportsperson's night as well at Vines, one of our another proud station sponsors. So we're going to catch up with Peter after 7 o'clock this morning and have a chat to her about the day and how much money is going to go to those great causes that they were raising money for, which includes Little Windmills and also the Tie Dye Project. We'll catch up with Peter after 7 o'clock. It's it's a Public Education Week, and Martin Gill is going to join us on the phone after 7:30. We'll talk to the kids down there at Pacific Valley Christian School for our school chatter. Emma's going to be here from the Clarence Valley Independent after 8 o'clock. And Hayley Jensen is a fantastic country music entertainer. We saw her in Tamworth earlier this year, Jan and I, and what a show she pulled off. We'll talk to her before 9 o'clock and play her brand new single for you as well. So strap yourself in. Another big show on Kickstart Your Day with Damo, powered by our station sponsors, South Grafton Community Aged Care and Harvey Norman.
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0: Amy Grant, Good For Me. 27 past 5 with Damo this morning. Don't forget, this afternoon from 4, the after-school show returns. Young Luca is in the hot seat from 4 o'clock, followed by Xavier. And tonight from 7, Pete's back on the radio with Pete's Prescription. 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
0: Well, it's on tomorrow night. You can step into the worlds of your favourite games as iconic soundtracks come to life on stage. 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Now, whether you're a gamer, a music lover, or simply looking for a unique night out, then don't miss this unforgettable live experience tomorrow night at the Con. That's right, the Clarence Valley Conservatorium. 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It is Game On, the music of video games. 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
0: Spot at 5:30, a mostly fine and sunny day on the way. Going to be a little bit chilly though. Certainly a chilly start. The UVI and the fire danger rating both moderate. We're heading for 20 today. Right now it's 6.6 degrees, but feels like 4.2. It's Loving Life 103.1 and Crowded House. When you

and local across the Clarence Valley. It's Kickstart Your Day with Damo. 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

0: Family and One Love. And Crowded House, where do you come? At 23 to 6 with Damo this morning. Terrific to have your company. Coming up from midday this afternoon, it is the Country Lunch Pack. Andrew will keep you company with a great mix of country music and also throughout the afternoon before the after-school show at 4 o'clock with young Luca. Coming up this morning, we'll be catching up with the lovely Emma Pritchard from the Clarence Valley Independent, one of our proud station partners here at 103.1. We love the team of the Independent. Rodney and Emma, the two qualified journos with the Clarence Valley Independent, do a magnificent job. They work their backsides off, and I take my hat off to them because they're at different events, they write the local news, they try and make sure that the facts are given. So we'll catch up with Emma just after 8 o'clock this morning and see what's making news this week and what's in tomorrow's paper.
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Good times and great music. Loving life, 103.1, right across the Clarence Valley. You're kickstarting your day with Damo for this Thursday morning. Thanks to our station sponsors, Harvey Norman and South Grafton Community Aged Care. Latest in Loving Life local news coming up at 6. And making news today, there's plenty happening around the Clarence Valley. Local Government Week kicks off on Monday, with residents invited to celebrate the people and services that keep our communities running. There'll be a free barbecue on Monday at Memorial Park. And also a special history exhibition opening today at Schaefer House. It'll feature old photos, council records and memorabilia. If you're after a bargain, the Grafton Midday Rotary Bookshop is open again from 9 o'clock on Saturday, with books still just $2 and kids' books are free. Health experts are also urging anyone at risk of hepatitis B or C to get tested. At McLean High School's under 15 girls finished runners-up yesterday in Casino, while entries are open for the Grafton Netball All-Ages Carnival on August 16. Some of that is making local news today. Full details at 6 as we continue with the best songs of all time to kickstart your brand new day. All thanks to our station sponsors, Harvey Norman and South Grafton Community Aged Care. We are live, local and loving it. First at 5 a.m. with your local brekkie show here on 103.1.

0: John Lennon and Starting Over. 12 minutes away from our local news at 6 o'clock here at Loving Life 103.1. And of course, our Jukebox Classic for our station sponsor, Grafton Mazda, home of the CX-5. 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Find them, of course, in Turf Street, Grafton, Jefferson Aeroplane, and Somebody to Love. Coming up after 8:30 this morning, five-time Golden Guitar and Country Town Award finalist in the lovely Hayley Jensen is going to join us on the phone and have a bit of a chat about her brand new single, Wild as the Wind. We've been playing it for a while here on 103.1, but haven't had the chance to catch up with Hayley. Last time we spoke with her was in Tamworth when Jane and I were broadcasting there for the week. And we went along and saw her show live at the Diggers. And I tell you what, it was one heck of a show. The show was fantastic, simply being that she had all her friends join her on stage throughout the course of her concert. You had the likes of Becky Cole, Amber Lawrence, Jane Denham. Like, it was just fantastic and went seamlessly well because the stars would basically jump on stage, sing a song and go. And if you can imagine, during Tamworth, all these artists who have got their own shows and guest spots on other people's shows are on a pretty tight time frame. And I can tell you from experience, finding a park in Tamworth at different venues is quite the challenge. But Hayley will join us after the news at 8:30 this morning, part of the program this morning here at Loving Life 103.1. It's 11 to 6.
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0: Faith Hill, Piece of My Heart. Well, a piece of her heart went to Tim McGraw. Married couple and powerhouse country music artists in their own right over there in America. Taking the world by storm. 5 minutes away from our local news at 6 o'clock on the other side of that. Kelly Clarkson, we're going to play you a little bit of the Backstreet Boys and Kylie Minogue for you as well. But first, let's do this.
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0: Well, the Grafton Dragon Boat Club is celebrating 20 years of being part of the community. From 11:30 till 3:30 on the 15th of November, they'll have a big birthday party and you're invited. 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Between 11:30 and 3:30 at the GDSE, the 15th of November, celebrating 20 years of the Grafton Dragon Boat Club. More details will be released very soon. 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
0: If you thought it was a bit chilly this morning, well, you're right. It feels like 4.5 degrees, but in fact, it's 7.5 as we head for a top of 20 today. It's a Loving Life 103.1. We'll get all the full details after the news, which is only 3 minutes away.

0: 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Loving Life Local News.
1: Clarence Valley Council is inviting residents to celebrate Local Government Week next week by getting involved in activities highlighting the essential services, people and history that help shape communities across the Clarence Valley. Local Government Week will begin on Monday and is designed to showcase the work councils do in their communities, including the wide variety of services they provide.
2: Well, it's an opportunity to highlight all the positive things that a local council does. I know councils become more noticeable when things go wrong, but there's so many good things that councils right across Australia do quietly behind the scenes. Just about everything in your day-to-day life has a connection to council, whether it's turning on the tap and you've got clean drinking water, your toilet flushes, you take your dog for a walk through the parks, everything has a connection to the local council.
1: Mayor Smith says there will be a celebration on Monday, which the community are encouraged to attend.
2: Yeah, there'll be a free barbecue in Memorial Park on Monday from 12 noon onwards, and all members of the community are welcome to come up, meet some of the staff. Myself will be there, hopefully some of the councillors. It's just an opportunity to have a chat about what's happening in the valley.
1: He says there'll also be an exhibition at Schaefer House beginning today, highlighting local government.
2: And there's also a great exhibition at Schaefer House and runs right through to the end of next week. And that's all about local government, over 167 years of history in the Clarence Valley.
1: Mayor Smith says visitors to the exhibition will discover historic photographs, council records, memorabilia and artefacts that trace the development of local government and reveal how councils have supported communities through changing times. A reminder that Grafton Midday Rotary will have their bookshop open from 9 o'clock this Saturday morning. All books are still $2 each and kids' books are free. You'll find the store at the Lifehouse Church Hall in Bent Street, South Grafton, with plenty of off-street parking. Residents across the Clarence Valley at risk of hepatitis B and hepatitis C are being urged to get tested amid renewed calls to improve detection and treatment rates. Almost 300,000 Australians are living with hepatitis B or C, and nearly 1,000 are estimated to have died from the condition in 2023 alone. It comes as a new report warns Australia faces $2.6 billion in avoidable costs if it fails to meet national elimination targets set for 2030. Hepatitis Australia CEO Lucy Clines is calling for locals in key risk groups to get tested, with support available through the widely available HepLink service.
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1: The McLean High School under 15 girls netball side displayed outstanding teamwork, determination and sportsmanship throughout the day yesterday, representing the school with pride both on and off the court. Unfortunately, the girls went down to Casino High School in a tough grand final match. Meantime, Grafton Netball Association All Ages Carnival is coming up on Sunday, August 16. Teams are being invited to nominate for a great day of netball, with divisions available for juniors 10 years and under, right through to mixed opens 16 years and over. Full details are available on Grafton Netball Association's website or Facebook page. And that's the latest in Loving Life local news and sport. The weather details are next.
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1: It's a chilly start to your first day. A partly cloudy day on the way as we head for a top at 20 degrees and the UVI and the fire danger rating both on moderate. Looking ahead for tomorrow, sunny and 21. The first day of the new month on Saturday, late showers and 20. 21 degrees on Sunday and clearing showers. Back to fine conditions for Monday, 22, 23 and a foggy start on Tuesday, but fine and sunny. And Wednesday, late showers and 22 degrees. Right now, sitting on 7.5 at 6 minutes past 6, that is the latest in Loving Life, local news, sport and weather. The day.

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John Farnham and Human Nature. Every time you cry. The Clarence Valley is a loving life, 103.1. As you kickstart your day with Damo, it's 6:15. He's Kelly Clarkson and Catch My Breath. I don't

0: Gonna catch my breath. That is Kelly Clarkson as we play the best songs of all time at your community radio station, Loving Life 103.1. Coming up, latest in national sports and news. I did see on, I think it was social media, Brad Fittler and along with Denica from Channel 9 and also Joey Johns are having a bit of a discussion about the West Tigers. You see that Leichhardt Oval in Sydney, home of the original Tigers, Balmain Tigers, is going to be a huge multi-million dollar upgrade funded by the state and federal government and also the local council there. But the boys were talking on their footy show that maybe the West Tigers should relocate permanently out to Campbelltown and actually live amongst their fans. Not sure how the inner city parts of Balmain, who obviously that's the original club, feel about that. Of course, the West Tigers Club is at Concord. They've got a field there. They've got a field out at Campbelltown. I think they need to really get their ducks in a row, so to speak, especially after all the controversy and all the dummy spits that have been happening at the club of recent weeks and months. Here I was thinking at the start of the year that the West Tigers had a chance. We're talking to Josh Bender, who's a Newcastle Knights supporter. I'm a West Tigers supporter, and we're talking about the fact that the Knights and the West Tigers could be in the grand final. I almost booked me tickets. I'm glad I didn't. Anyway, speaking about Joshy, he's back tomorrow night, part of Sport Talk with Coach G. We'll preview this weekend's round of NRL and a Group 2 Rugby League.
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0: Latest in Loving Life National Sports News coming up. We'll check the local news headlines for you too. In the meantime, as we work towards the weekend, this is Loverboy on Loving Life 103.1. Good morning.

0: From the bush to the sea and the little towns in between, this is Loving Life 103.1 with a national sports update just around the corner. But first, let's see what's making local news today. Health authorities are encouraging Clarence Valley locals who may be at risk of hepatitis B or C to get tested. Local Government Week gets underway on Monday with community events planned and a new exhibition at Schaefer House showcasing the history of local government in the Valley opening today. The Grafton Midday Rotary Book Sale is back on Saturday from 9 at the Lifehouse Church Hall in South Grafton. Books just $2. And McLean High School's under 15 girls have claimed second place after a hard-fought netball grand final against Casino in Casino yesterday. And nominations are open for the Grafton Netball All-Ages Carnival. That's what's making local news and sport today. Let's head to the AIR newsroom with a national sports update.
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2: This is AIR Sport Australia First Edition. Good morning, I'm Lee Harrison. Australia remains firmly on top of the Commonwealth Games leaderboard. Athletes Monique Hanlon and Mia Gross have both booked a spot in the women's 200-metre heat semi-finals. Gross won her heat clocking 23.21 seconds, crediting a bit of help from the broadcast gear.
3: I thought I'd come off the bend pretty well, and I was like, the TV thing on the side, I thought that was my competitor. I was like, no, run. So it was kind of good that my competitor was right there next to me.
2: Hayden Young is said to be available for selection for Fremantle's clash with the Bulldogs tomorrow night after missing last weekend's derby through illness. But it's not good news for Brennan Cox, who'll be rested another week on the sidelines with a knee injury. Dockers coach Justin Longmuir says there was no need to rush him back.
4: He's tracking okay, yeah. And like I've been saying, like, if it was a final or we needed him, he could play this week. But it's just a good opportunity to see if we can get his body a little bit better.
2: Gold Coast slump remains under the microscope with the side suffering 9 straight losses. Sun star Tuke Miller has told Fox Footy the young team is still building its relationships and that he's planning to stay despite interest from other clubs.
5: Yeah, the losses, they definitely hurt and they're making things probably a lot harder than they need to be, but people are quick to forget relationships take time. This group specifically is only being together for, under 10 months.
2: And St Kilda will consider sending Max King overseas as the club looks for answers over his latest injury. The forward will miss the rest of the season, having played his first game in more than 2 years on Sunday. To rugby league now, and West Tigers coach Benji Marshall is backing his decision to put Adam Duahy straight back in the halves for Sunday's game against the Eels. The Lebanese international refused to play last week after being asked to move to lock. Marshall says they've now settled the issue and it's time to get back to business.
6: Sometimes you've got to put your ego to the side and think about what the team actually needs and what the club needs and what we're going through and what our fans need as a win.
2: Broncos skipper Adam Reynolds has been asked whether he sees himself becoming a head coach in the future. When Reynolds retires from the game at the end of the season, he's expected to transition into a coaching role at the club, though he admits taking on the top job is still a long way off.
7: It's something that I aspire to be in, many, many years, but obviously, there's a fair bit of work to do before that even is a possibility. So I've been lucky enough to be coached by, some of the best in our game, and to get those experience obviously plays a big part.
2: And the Dragons' impressive recruitment drive for next season is continuing, with Cody Nikorima, the latest big name, to join the Red V. The Dolphins' 5'8 has signed a 2-year deal. Tottenham's defeated Sydney FC 4-2 on penalties after a 1-1 draw in the Sydney Super Cup. Cruz Hewitt has won his first match on the ATP Tour at the Washington Open. The 17-year-old son of Leighton could play top-ranked Aussie Alex de Minaur in the second round. Meanwhile, Aussie tennis player Ilya Tomljanovic has withdrawn from the US Open. And new vision has cast doubt over Williams' Carlos Sainz' claim he didn't see Oscar Piastri before a crash that robbed the Aussie McLaren driver of the lead in last weekend's Hungarian Formula One Grand Prix. This is AIR Sport Australia.
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0: A partly cloudy Thursday, slight chance of a shower along the coastal fringe, zero chance elsewhere today. Some light winds becoming south-southeasterly at 15 to 20 kilometres per hour as we head for a top of 20 degrees. It feels like 4.4 right now. However, it is sitting on 7.7 degrees. At 24 to 7, that is the latest in national sports news and weather. Now you're up to date.
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Summer Paradise from Simple Plan here at Loving Life 103.1 and Lonesome Loser from the Little River Band at 16 minutes away from 7 o'clock. Coming up today down in Coffs Harbour, it's the Destination North Coast Tourism Symposium and Awards. Now, I would imagine that we've got quite a few people from the Clarence Valley going down for the symposium today and also attending tonight's awards. I know Mayor Ray Smith will be down there along with some council staff going down to represent the council and the My Clarence Valley, which is, of course, the tourism arm of Clarence Valley Council. They're up for two awards tonight at the awards gala night in Coffs Harbour, along with our friends down at the Harwood Hotel. So wishing everyone the best of luck in their respective categories. We'll have, of course, the full details tomorrow morning in the local news. But we will be having a chat after 8:30 with Michael Thurston. He's the CEO of Destination North Coast, about the importance of tourism on the North Coast and how it's gone and been going since COVID, of course, all those

0: years ago now. Scary to think it was like all those years ago. Do you know what I mean? And I will catch up with him after 8:30. Also coming up this morning, Em from the Clarence Valley Independent will join us in the studio to have a chat about what's in tomorrow's paper. And Day for Live was a huge success on Sunday and across the weekend, in fact. Peter Rogers, Liv's mum, will join us in the studio after 7 to give us a bit of a wrap-up from the weekend.
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0: Where are we going? Summer holiday, hey? Did you say? 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It'd have to be warmer than here, wouldn't it? Cliff Richard, and of course our Jukebox Classic here at Loving Life 103.1. 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
0: Well, with Father's Day not too far away, the pre-Father's Day garage and car boot sale is coming up on Saturday, the 5th of September at Cass Creek School of Arts. 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

4 to 7, mostly fine and sunny for your Thursday as we head for a top of 20 degrees. A few showers maybe along the coast, but otherwise fine and sunny. It feels like 3.1 degrees. Yeah, the temperature's going backwards. Well, we found out on Monday why that is, didn't we? Right now it is 5.6 degrees. Looking ahead, mostly fine and sunny tomorrow, 21. Late shower Saturday, 20. Clearing shower Sunday, 21. And 22 by Monday. Right now, as we continue with the best songs of all time, towards our 7 o'clock local news, it's Blondie and Deborah Harry. The tide is high on Loving Life.

0: 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Loving Life Local News.
1: Clarence Valley Council is inviting residents to celebrate Local Government Week next week by getting involved in activities highlighting the essential services, people and history that help shape communities across the Clarence Valley. Local Government Week will begin on Monday and is designed to showcase the work councils do in their communities, including the wide variety of services they provide.
2: Well, it's an opportunity to highlight all the positive things that a local council does. I know councils become more noticeable when things go wrong, but there's so many good things that councils right across Australia do quietly behind the scenes. Just about everything in your day-to-day life has a connection to council, whether it's turning on the tap and you've got clean drinking water, your toilet flushes, you take your dog for a walk through the parks. Everything has a connection to the local council.
1: Mayor Smith says there will be a celebration on Monday, which the community are encouraged to attend.
2: Yeah, there'll be a free barbecue in Memorial Park on Monday from 12 noon onwards, and all members of the community are welcome to come up, meet some of the staff. Myself will be there, hopefully some of the councillors. It's just an opportunity to have a chat about what's happening in the valley.
1: He says there'll also be an exhibition at Schaefer House beginning today, highlighting local government.
2: And there's also a great exhibition at Schaefer House and runs right through to the end of next week. And that's all about local government over 167 years of history in the Clarence Valley.
1: Mayor Smith says visitors to the exhibition will discover historic photographs, council records, memorabilia and artefacts that trace the development of local government and reveal how councils have supported communities through changing times. A reminder that Grafton Midday Rotary will have their bookshop open from 9 o'clock this Saturday morning. All books are still $2 each and kids' books are free. You'll find the store at the Lifehouse Church Hall in Bent Street, South Grafton, with plenty of off-street parking. Residents across the Clarence Valley at risk of hepatitis B and hepatitis C are being urged to get tested amid renewed calls to improve detection and treatment rates. Almost 300,000 Australians are living with hepatitis B or C, and nearly 1,000 are estimated to have died from the condition in 2023 alone. It comes as a new report warns Australia faces $2.6 billion in avoidable costs if it fails to meet national elimination targets set for 2030. Hepatitis Australia CEO Lucy Clines is calling for locals in key risk groups to get tested, with support available through the widely available HepLink service.
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1: 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Meantime, Grafton Netball Association All Ages Carnival is coming up on Sunday, August 16. 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Full details are available on Grafton Netball Association's website or Facebook page. That's the latest in Loving Life local news and sport. The weather details are next.
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1: The Bureau says mostly fine and sunny for your Thursday. As we look ahead for tomorrow, fine and sunny in 21. Late showers Saturday, 20. 21 and clearing showers Sunday. Then fining up to 22 degrees after the fog clears on Monday. And Tuesday, fine 23. Late showers Wednesday, 22. Heading for 20 today, right now, sitting on 5.8 degrees. But it feels like 3.1. 5 minutes past 7, and that is the latest in Loving Life local news, sport and weather. Now you're up to date.

0: 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You can call me out at 7 for a Thursday morning across the Clarence Valley. Good to have your company.
1: From the bush to the sea and all the little towns in between, it's Kickstart Your Day with Damo. 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
0: Well, of course, on Sunday, it was a big day for Liv and, of course, the annual Netball Carnival. But on Saturday night, it was a bit of a fun affair at our station sponsor, Vines, and the lady who was, well, on fire over the weekend, Peter Rogers. Hello.
2: Good morning, Damo.
0: Yeah,
2: what
0: not,
2: day is it?
0: You're not on fire now.
2: You're exhausted. No, I've hit the wall, mate.
0: Hey, well done to you and your volunteers and your committee. You have nailed it. I mean, who would have thought that we had 40 people in that beautiful Vines on Saturday night with Jimmy and Lauren and Joe?
2: Yeah.
0: With a delicious meal to boot.
2: Uh-huh.
0: And then on Sunday to back it up.
2: Yeah. We decided to have a coaching clinic and a carnival and just a few other things we thought we'd throw in there in our first ever, you know, Day for Live Social Netball Carnival. We like to keep busy, but I think we might have pushed those boundaries.
0: No, it's going to be bigger next year. I told you that.
2: Yeah, I think it will be. Judging by the feedback we've had, I think it will be. I think everybody's going to bring a friend next year.
0: Which is great.
2: It's fantastic. It's amazing. On Sunday, we had beautiful weather. We had beautiful teams playing the game of netball that Liv loved, and everyone was doing it in the right spirit. There was no sheep stations to be won, just having a nice day in the sun playing netball.
0: And, I mean, you had the food being cooked on the barbecue, a home-cooked meal. I mean, Brookie, I mean, those nachos.
2: I know, netball nachos.
0: Netball nachos.
2: Yes.
0: Only trouble was I think Jimmy sort of took them with him because I didn't get any.
2: I didn't get any either.
0: Really?
2: I didn't get any of the netball nachos. I didn't get any of the hot chicken and gravy rolls.
0: Oh, really?
2: I ended up with a sausage, which thank goodness I ended up with that. And thank goodness for Grafton District Services Club Butcher Shop for donating some sausages.
0: Yeah, exactly.
2: Yeah, quite a hungry crowd.
0: Yeah, they were, weren't they?
2: They were.
0: No, it was fantastic. And look, you couldn't have done that weekend without sponsors, and you had a ton of sponsors.
2: We have the best sponsors in the world. This community really stepped up this year, and I can't thank them enough because the event they've created has just got the town buzzing with what we can do with netball and a little bit of help, and that wonderful list of people like Bendigo Bank, Elders again, Ray White again. We had Happy Smiles, the dentist, on board this year. Of course, Richie and Kevin came through for us again. Dennis Banks donated that lovely photography package. Bunnings, The Good Intent, Cooper Rice Braiding Foundation, Anderson Earth Moving, the McLean Lions and Jets Gym, they're new for this year, so they were on board. Of course, the Grafton Food Emporium, the beautiful raffle prize they give. Grafton Fast Photos, Grafton District Services Club Butchery, Infinity News and Gifts, the beautiful little news agency in the Grafton Food Emporium. We had Hair by Sam. We had the ice cream cart back again, which I think they had a cracking day. Beautiful accommodation supplied by the Abbey Motel for our special guests. McGrath's Electrical threw us a generator again. Clarence Valley Wholesalers were there. And, of course, Mr. Ed and Coffee Car.
0: Yeah, yeah.
2: So the list goes on, and I hope I've captured everybody. And, of course, you guys, every year, turn
0: up. We love
2: it. Smiles on face.
0: Yeah, absolutely. And I think what I love this year was the fact that we sort of were more accessible to the people that were there without being stuck in the caravan. So,
2: and didn't they love that? Weren't you mobbed
0: at the end? I mean, they couldn't have spread it out, could they? Like,
2: no,
0: we had
2: they got
0: 5 hours and then 2 minutes to two, we want to go on the radio. So you only got to get two,
2: yeah,
0: and then they all come over.
2: That's right, that's
0: typical
2: right.
0: Typical Yamba kids.
2: They were beautiful. They were so excited.
0: Yeah.
2: They'd had their hair done. And they'd played their netball, and they were very excited to talk to you.
0: Yeah, absolutely. It was a terrific day.
2: Yeah.
0: Do you have a final figure as yet?
2: We do. Money raised on the day. We raised a little over $6,000 on
0: fantastic.
2: Sunday. Yeah, between our raffles and our hair braiding and barbecue, of course, the guys on the barbecue. Yeah, just a little bit over $6,000, which we're going to add to our rolling total because we fundraise during the year, of course, with our Bunnings barbecues and our trivia nights at the GI, meat tray raffles, all that sort of stuff. So going to add that $6,000 to that.
0: That's brilliant. And, of course, that money goes to Little Windmills. Of course, we had Sean here over the weekend as well.
2: We did.
0: And also to the tie-dye project.
2: Yes, we like to split it between those two. They're our chosen charities. So we've got Little Windmills, who help the sick and injured country kids, and Sean Macken, their CEO, was here with us on the weekend. And we also give some to the tie-dye project, which just invests directly into sarcoma research and trials.
0: Yeah. And speaking of sarcoma, that's what Liv passed away from.
2: Yeah.
0: And we know that there's a young girl who's going through similar.
2: Mm-hmm.
0: And there's a big fundraiser coming up in September for her through the
2: Helping Hands.
0: Yeah, that's the one. So it's, people say it's a rare form of cancer, but I mean, it's not really that rare.
2: It's just not that rare, Damo. I think the government perhaps likes to put that label on it so they don't have to step up with the research and funding that's needed to find a cure. And once they put it in that sort of basket as rare, then everyone, they don't forget about it, but it's sort of swept to the side.
0: Mm.
2: And I find that that's part of our mission, I guess, Day for Live, is to raise awareness that it's really just not that rare. So, and I've known a handful of kids in the Clarence Valley that have now had it or have it or are fighting it. And I encourage people to make all their local members aware of their situation, because sarcoma is not that rare.
0: Yeah. Liv's friends from the school in Armidale did something very special, which was a surprise to you.
2: It was a big surprise, a huge surprise. On the weekend, they wore their tie-dye bibs to play their netball, the teams up in Armidale. And then yesterday, there was a colour run, all in honour of Liv, with funds raised going to Day for Liv, which I knew nothing about until I got a message of all the girls in their coloured T-shirts.
0: Yeah, so, I saw it on Facebook this morning. I thought that was wonderful.
2: Yeah, it's a really lovely surprise.
0: Yeah.
2: And there's good people out there.
0: Yeah.
2: There's good people out there, so which was evidenced on Sunday. Everyone stepped up and everyone was playing netball in exactly the right spirit.
0: Yeah.
2: So beautiful.
0: And of course, if there are people or families that are going through a tough time with their kids who are sick, Little Windmills is only a click away, aren't they?
2: They're a click away. And we've launched a website. Day for Live has a website now. If you want to send us a message through that, I can put you in contact with Little Windmills. And they're there and they're really willing to help.
0: Yeah.
2: They're a lovely bunch of people.
0: Yeah. Down to earth.
2: You're very down to earth.
0: Larrikins, but down to earth. Well, Sean is.
2: Sometimes too down to earth, probably, Jimmy and Sean. But just reach out to us. We'll help you.
0: Yep.
2: We'll connect you with some people that, we'll be able to help you.
0: Yeah, fantastic. Well done to you and to everyone involved. It was a fantastic weekend, Saturday night and the Sunday. And look out 2027, because you reckon you have 30 teams this year?
2: Yeah.
0: Brookie's going to have a work cut out for him.
2: Good. I like to keep Brookie busy.
0: Absolutely. Well, we have to.
2: We do.
0: Have to keep her on her toes.
2: Correct.
0: Thank you, Peter.
2: Thank you, David.
0: 7:19.
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0: 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Latest in national news coming up at 7:30. On the other side of that, we're going to talk with Martin Gill. 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

What a Fool Believes as you kickstart your day with Damo for our station sponsors, Harvey Norman and South Grafton Community Aged Care. 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

0: From the bush to the sea and all our little towns in between, this is A Loving Life 103.1. Thank you for turning on the radio to kickstart your day with Damo for our station sponsors, Harvey Norman and South Grafton Community Aged Care. National news update coming up in a matter of moments, but let's see what's making local news today. If you're looking for something to do this weekend, drop into the Grafton Midday Rotary Bookshop at the Lifehouse Church Hall in Bent Street, South Grafton. They're open from 9 o'clock with every book just $2 and kids' books are free. Council is also inviting everyone to get involved in local government week starting on Monday with celebrations and a new exhibition at Schaefer House highlighting the region's local government history. Health experts are reminding at-risk locals to get tested for hepatitis B and C. And McLean High School's under-15 girls side finished runners-up yesterday in Casino, while the Grafton Netball Association is also now taking entries for next month's All-Ages Carnival. Full details in the news at 8 o'clock, but let's head to the Air Newsroom with a national news update.
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2: In News Headlines, I'm Lee Harrison. Making news today, some economists warn an interest rate rise could still be on the cards despite better-than-expected inflation numbers. Headline inflation fell to 3.8% in the year to June, lowering expectations of an August hike of the official cash rate. Three people have died in a house fire in Sydney's southwest. Emergency services were called to a Wylie Park home following reports of a fire and arrived to find the property well alight. The bodies of three people were found inside once firefighters extinguished the flames. And the US and Saudi Arabia have launched a new joint strike on Iraq. It's thought at least 20 members of an Iraqi former paramilitary alliance have been killed. The US says it's in response to attacks on US forces and Saudi oil facilities. In Air Sports, St Kilda will consider sending Max King overseas as the club looks for answers over his latest injury. The forward will miss the rest of the season, having played his first game in more than 2 years on Sunday. The Dragons' impressive recruitment drive for next season's continuing, with Cody Nikorima the latest big name to join the Red V. And Tottenham's defeated Sydney FC 4-2 on penalties after a 1-1 draw in the Sydney Super Cup. These stories and more today. This is Air News.
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0: A mostly fine and sunny day on the way. Slight chance of a shower on the coast to the UVI and fine danger rating today, both on moderate. Looking ahead for the remainder of the week, tomorrow fine and sunny and 21. Expecting late showers on Saturday, 20. 21 degrees and fine for Sunday and 22 on Monday. The same for Tuesday after the fog clears and 23 degrees. And expecting late showers by midweek on Wednesday and 22. Heading for 20 today, it feels like 5.7. But in fact, it's 7 degrees across the valley at 25 to 8. That is the latest in Loving Life National News, Sport and Weather. 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

0: 21 to 8, why wouldn't you be smiling on a beautiful Thursday morning like today? That is Uncle Cracker here at Loving Life. Yes.
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0: Well, next week is Public Education Week, an annual celebration of New South Wales public education and the achievements of our schools, teachers and students. I'm pleased to say that the Director of Educational Leadership for Principal Network Grafton is Martin Gill, who's on the line. Morning, Martin. How are you?
2: Morning, Dame. I really well, thanks.
0: Now, tell me more about Public Education Week. It's an annual event held each year in Term 3, Week 3. This year's theme is Inspiring Excellence.
2: Yeah, so public education's, you know, it's the foundation of our, you know, strong society, and we cater for all kids in all schools. We've got over 2,200 schools in New South Wales, and good things are happening every year. And then in Week 3, Term 3, it's a time we really, you know, turn the spotlight to that and celebrate those things that are happening across the state. So it's an exciting time. And as you said, we're really recognising the efforts and achievements of students in our schools and the staff and the communities that support them.
0: And I believe there are many events happening next week from a variety of our local schools.
2: Yes. Each of the local public schools will have something going on, and they'll be communicating that with their communities. But yeah, every day there's something happening. On Monday, we've got the Grafting That with their communities. But yeah, every day there's something happening. On Monday, we've got the Grafton Network Small Schools Transition Day. So that's

0: program, Inspire. So that's exciting. Tuesday, heading down south to the southern end of the network to Wilgoolga Sports Complex, Northern Beaches Community of Schools, our five public schools there, Wilgoolga High, and the four schools that feed in have got their showcase on, which is always exciting with choirs and dancers and performances and all that sort of thing. And Wednesday, Coots Crossing are bringing their future kindergarten students in, so they'll be buddying up at from about 11:30. South Grafton Public School Demo always puts on an amazing performance, Public Education Week, so they've got their concert on Wednesday. They've got a matinee and an evening performance. I'll be heading to the Sarraton. They've got their gala concert, which is a real highlight for Grafton Public School, Magic Shoes production, and then Friday, Ulmarra. They're wrapping up the week with Celebration Assembly, picnic and baked goods available. But as I said, each of the schools have got exciting things going on. It's, you know, picnics and open days, grandparents and parents coming in. It's a genuine celebration of the good work that happens out there.
1: Yeah, and it's really important that families, if they can, to get involved in those events, because I think the kids would really appreciate their parents or grandparents or aunties, uncles actually going along.
0: It's a really good point, Damo. It's that, you know, we work with a whole range of people in the community, and the schools are the one thing that can really tie the community together. And when the kids see, you know, mum or dad are working or whoever can't get there, if someone comes along, it just shows that support. But it gives them a chance to bridge that gap between school and home. And often it's the grandparents, it's the neighbour, it's someone special to them who comes along and really, you know, supports the school and makes it a special day for everyone.
1: Yeah, fantastic. Martin, I appreciate your time this morning, and I look forward to hearing from the schools what they've got planned and how people can get involved. And, of course, if you've got kids at school, then get in contact with your local school and find out exactly what you can do with them for Public Education Week next week. Thanks for your time this morning.
0: Thanks very much, Damo. Have a good day.
1: You too. Martin Gill, of course, from the leadership team of Principal Network for Education here in Grafton. It's 17 to 8.
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What's classic from Lynn Randell and Ciao Baby, 13 to 8. Gonna say a big happy birthday today to our station sponsor, Grafton Moore Butchery. And the boss man is having a birthday today. 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Make sure you say, can I see the boss, please? That's the male boss. We know who the real boss is. And wish him a big happy birthday. All right? He's having a big birthday today. And he loves the attention. Happy birthday, boss man. And our station sponsor, Grafton Moore Butchery. 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

0: 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Time for our school chatter, and for the first time in Term 3, time to catch up with some of the students from Pacific Valley Christian School from Year 11. We have Andrew, Sienna and Lachlan. Good morning to the three of you.
1: Good morning.
0: Andrew, I might start off with you. You were in Lismore yesterday and you took part in a barista competition. This sounds like it was a bit of fun.
1: Yeah, it was lots of fun.
0: So tell me about the barista competition. How did you get involved?
1: Well, I got involved because at school we have a coffee van, and most mornings I attend and work at the coffee van making coffees for people. And, yeah, it just came up as an opportunity to do it, and me and a couple of friends got in a group of four and we went down to Lisbon to do this barista comp.
0: And how did you place?
1: Oh, we came fourth out of 12, I think, which is pretty good.
0: That is fantastic. Congratulations, because it's not easy to be a barista.
1: No, it's quite difficult. And we had like 15 minutes to get five coffees out, which was a bit stressful, but it was lots of fun.
0: Now, what is your best tip when it comes to making a barista-made coffee?
1: Pro cappuccino.
0: You like the cappuccinos?
1: Cappuccinos, yeah.
0: And do you always have to have the thermometer in the actual milk jug to make sure it's not too hot?
1: You don't have to. You can do it from feeling it and hearing how it sounds, but
2: memory.
1: To get it, if you wanted to get it to a certain temperature, yeah, you would definitely use the thermometer.
0: I hate going to a coffee shop and getting a coffee and it's cold or it's only lukewarm. I like mine to be very hot.
1: Yes.
0: Well done to you, Andrew, and to your fellow students who went along there to the barista competition in Lismore. Now, Sienna, you were also in Lismore yesterday, but you were there for a different reason. You were playing music in a school performance.
3: Yes, I was. We were playing music.
0: So tell me about that. Why did you sort of go up there? What sort of competition was it?
3: It wasn't like a competition. It was mainly just to perform the live music. We had other schools come and perform. Just to set a vibe, sort of for when people go to the TAFE stuff.
0: Okay, fantastic. And what instrument did you play, Sienna?
3: I was singing.
0: Fantastic. Well done. And you obviously had some of your other classmates go with you?
3: Yeah, we had our whole music class. Well, some of us from our music came and performed some songs.
0: Well, that sounds like it would have been a fantastic day. And Lachlan, you are also up there in Lismore, part of the Careers Expo, and you were learning more about going to university.
4: Yes, that's right. Specifically would have been Griffith University and what they offer there.
0: Okay, so tell me about that. What do they offer at Griffith University, and what sort of took your notice?
4: What took my notice the most, Damien, was mainly the criminology side of it and the bachelor's degree and the diploma that you can get at the end of that bachelor's degree, which I'm really interested in.
0: Wow, that sounds like it's a lot of hard work. It probably isn't, though. It's probably just, I just sit here and talk for a living, whereas you'd have to probably use your brain to do that kind of stuff.
4: Yeah, it ties into what I want as a career later down the track as well.
0: Well, good luck with that, Lachlan. That is fantastic. And Sarah, it's great that the students have the opportunity to sort of, leave Townsend community and head up to places like Lismore and sort of get that extracurricular activity.
5: It is, Damien. Yeah, it's really inspiring. All of our students that attended yesterday, but particularly for Andrew, Lachlan and Sienna that brave enough to talk about it on radio, which is fantastic. It's really good for them just to see other sides, other options, other pathways that they might like to engage themselves in beyond Pacific Valley Christian School.
0: Yeah, for sure. And, of course, Term 3 is well and truly underway. You've got some events coming up?
5: We do, yes. It's great to be back. So welcome back to all the students and the families in our community. Next week, Monday, we will commence with our Little Beats again, which is fortnightly. That's our under fives program for parents and littlies to come on site every fortnight Monday. Start off at 8:30 at the Valley Connect then with a complimentary barista coffee. Andrew, he'll more than likely be serving our beautiful parents, so that's really nice. He can bring those skills on his cappuccino up to speed. Also next Tuesday night, the 4th, We are showcasing our current Year 8 students who will be going into Year 9 in 2027. We've got an information evening here at the school that commences at 6 p.m. So if you have a child that's currently in Year 8 and you're thinking of switching schools or you'd like to come and learn more about Pacific Valley Christian School, please come to our school or make contact with our office. And we can certainly put your name down for you and your child to come and learn more about what Year 9 looks like for 2027. And then next Wednesday evening, the 5th, we've got our PAC group meeting, which is our parents and community group meeting. It commences at 5:30 p.m. here on site at Pacific Valley Christian School with a complimentary sausage sizzle. And that is a volunteer group where our parents meet and they just talk about new initiatives that they'd like to bring forward to implement into the school, just to benefit our students and the overall school community.
0: That is fantastic. And it is good to have you back, Sarah. We've missed you over the last couple of weeks, leading into, of course, to the school holidays.
5: Yes, thank you.
0: All right. Well, look, we appreciate your time this morning. Thank you, Andrew, Sienna and Lachlan. And thank you, Sarah. We'll catch up with you again the same time next week.
5: Beautiful. Thanks, Damien.
1: Thank you, Damien.
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6: There's a song I first heard beside a campfire on the Cape or out beyond the Western Downs, sung by one old wiry ringer, some say not much of a singer, but his words rang true for us few gathered round. He said, let me see.

Murray. The author tells his story and we'll see how he brought all things together, saw us caught up in a tether. Well, we thought that he would never set us free, but he did.

0: 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Loving Life Local News.
1: Clarence Valley Council is inviting residents to celebrate Local Government Week next week by getting involved in activities highlighting the essential services, people and history that help shape communities across the Clarence Valley. Local Government Week will begin on Monday and is designed to showcase the work councils do in their communities, including the wide variety of services they provide.
2: Well, it's an opportunity to highlight all the positive things that a local council does. I know councils become more noticeable when things go wrong, but there's so many good things that councils right across Australia do quietly behind the scenes. Just about everything in your day-to-day life has a connection to council, whether it's turning on the tap and you've got clean drinking water, your toilet flushes, you take your dog for a walk through the parks, everything has a connection to the local council.
1: Mayor Smith says there will be a celebration on Monday, which the community are encouraged to attend.
2: Yeah, there'll be a free barbecue in Memorial Park on Monday from 12 noon onwards, and all members of the community are welcome to come up, meet some of the staff. Myself will be there, hopefully some of the councillors. It's just an opportunity to have a chat about what's happening in the valley.
1: He says there'll also be an exhibition at Schaefer House beginning today, highlighting local government.
2: And there's also a great exhibition at Schaefer House and runs right through to the end of next week. And that's all about local government, over 167 years of history in the Clarence Valley.
1: Mayor Smith says visitors to the exhibition will discover historic photographs, council records, memorabilia and artefacts that trace the development of local government and reveal how councils have supported communities through changing times. A reminder that Grafton Midday Rotary will have their bookshop open from 9 o'clock this Saturday morning. All books are still $2 each and kids' books are free. You'll find the store at the Lifehouse Church Hall in Bent Street, South Grafton, with plenty of off-street parking. Residents across the Clarence Valley at risk of hepatitis B and hepatitis C are being urged to get tested amid renewed calls to improve detection and treatment rates. Almost 300,000 Australians are living with hepatitis B or C, and nearly 1,000 are estimated to have died from the condition in 2023 alone. It comes as a new report warns Australia faces $2.6 billion in avoidable costs if it fails to meet national elimination targets set for 2030. Hepatitis Australia CEO Lucy Clines is calling for locals in key risk groups to get tested, with support available through the widely available HepLink service.
3: 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We've got nurses who can provide you with fantastic advice, and we can put you through to local community hepatitis organisations who can provide you with testing, treatment, and for people with Hep C on getting access to a cure.
0: Loving Life, local sport.
1: The McLean High School under 15 girls netball side displayed outstanding teamwork, determination and sportsmanship throughout the day yesterday, representing the school with pride both on and off the court. Unfortunately, the girls went down to Casino High School in a tough grand final match. Meantime, Grafton Netball Association All Ages Carnival is coming up on Sunday, August 16. Teams are being invited to nominate for a great day of netball, with divisions available for juniors 10 years and under, right through to mixed opens 16 years and over. Full details are available on Grafton Netball Association's website or Facebook page. And that's the latest in Loving Life local news and sport. The weather details are next.
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5: 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Argyle Hotel, Folk Sessions with Ryan Enns. That's our gig guide for this week. 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
1: Had a very good Thursday morning to you. If you're just joining us for the first time this morning, the Bureau says fine and sunny today. It's a little bit of a chilly start to the day with a fire danger rating and UVI both moderate. It's currently sitting on 7.7 degrees. We're chasing 20 today. The Bureau says mostly fine and sunny tomorrow, 21. Lake Charles, Saturday, 20. Back to fine conditions for Sunday and Monday, tops of 21 and 22 degrees. A foggy start to the day on Tuesday, but fine, 23. And 8 to 22 in Lake Charles on Wednesday. Today, a top of 20 right now, a top right now of 7.7 degrees.

0: When tomorrow comes from the Eurythmics here at Loving Life 103.1, 13 past 8. Well, you know, when tomorrow comes, the number one newspaper in the region comes out, and of course is the Clarence Valley Independent. Emma Pritchard, hello.
1: Hello, Damo.
0: Hang on, why can't I hear you, Emma? There we go. If I press the right button, that might help.
1: I can hear you. That's a good start.
0: It's a good start. Welcome to the program. How you been?
1: Thank you. I've been good. Busy when I got busy.
0: I know.
1: Very
0: cold. I was going to say, you look like you're in your winter clothes.
1: I'm very well rugged up because I think anything under the mid-20s is absolutely freezing.
0: Oh,
1: I am a wuss. People know me as being a wuss. Yep. So, yes, I'll take the title. So I've been trying to stay warm on top of everything else.
0: All right. Well, you keep warm, okay? But you might have to get out of your pyjamas for when you go to the Shaver House later today.
1: I will. Hey, I got them out of my pyjamas for you.
0: I thought they were your pyjamas. All right, before I get myself into any more trouble, what's coming up in the newspaper tomorrow?
1: Oh, you're lucky. So, along with the fabulous 8-page education feature, we also have a vast assortment of community news and sport in this week's edition. Helen Tyers Tungle, a beloved Lower Clarence resident and member of Angari Community Coast Care, she has been presented with the Jim Knight Memorial Award in recognition of more than 30 years of dedicated service to land care across the region. Helen has also received an individual New South Wales National Parks Award in honour of more than 20 years of community volunteer service for land clearing in Yeraguy National Park. She's a remarkable woman, and I know our readers are going to thoroughly enjoy reading the article Rodney has written covering her most recent achievements.
0: Oh, that is fantastic. Well done, Helen.
1: Absolutely. Take my hat off to her. She's such a credit.
0: Mm.
1: Now, the 2026 Australian Census is coming up in the next few weeks, and a culture war has erupted over it, with many Australians calling it out as woke. This comes after new questions were included for the first time around gender identity, sexual orientation, and sex at birth. Rodney has written quite a comprehensive article addressing these comments, and with the 2026 Australian Census set to be held on August 11, I think this article will generate a lot of interest, Amo.
0: You know what I think? I reckon Australians are sick of all this, and I reckon they may boycott the actual census.
1: There have been suggestions, yes.
0: And that will be a disaster for the country.
1: It really will, because the census, it's been going since 1911, I believe, was the first one, and it just correlate so much information, it puts together the rich history of our nation, and if we don't have the communities participate, those facts, those figures, that data which we use to carry on with, it's gone. It's not going to be there.
0: I know. And the freedom of speech these days, I'd like to say something, I'll probably get a brick through the window if I say what I want to say, so I won't say it. What else is coming up in the newspaper?
1: The Gathering Church has formally signed a lease on Yamba's Woolleye Street Hall with Clarence Valley Council, but for how long? More information will be revealed in the Clarence Valley Independent this week after Rodney caught up with Gathering Church pastor Steve Stuttle. As you will recall, this was the topic which centred around quite a lengthy debate at the monthly ordinary meeting of Clarence Valley Council in June, Damo.
0: The saga continues.
1: The saga continues, yes. Along with all of those articles, we also have a brilliant story on Talia Marsh, the Clarence Valley BMX star who's recently achieved world champion status, very, very richly deserved. Talia is such a proud ambassador for our region and such a star on the track, so it was an absolute pleasure to catch up with her early this week and talk about her latest achievements.
0: Awesome.
1: Lovely write-up in the paper this week about her. Also, Clarence Valley Business Awards were held over the weekend. We've got the full list of winners in this week's edition too.
0: All right, and of course you'll have the Sports Star of the Month awards?
1: Yes, we'll have the Junior and Senior Sportsperson of the Month recipients from May.
0: All right, fantastic. Well, we can read about those and a whole lot more tomorrow in the newspaper. How's that sound?
1: Absolutely, just pick it up for $2.
0: And it's cheaper than a cup of coffee.
1: It is. Actually, coffee would be good. More caffeine is needed today.
0: Are you feeling it, are you?
1: I'm really feeling it. I've really been relying on iced coffee over the past few weeks to give me that kick in the morning.
0: Yep.
1: It's worrying when you go through your recycling and there are all of these empty iced coffee bottles and you think, okay, there's a 500ml one, there's a 750ml.
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0: Exactly.
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7: 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So to make your scones, combine 3 cups of self-raising flour with a little pinch of salt. Rub in 60 grams of cold butter until the mixture resembles fine breadcrumbs. And by rub in, I mean dice your cold butter, throw it into the flour and get your hands in there and just squeeze it through your fingers until it comes together and you'll get that breadcrumb consistency. To that, you're going to add 1 cup of milk and gently mix it into a soft dough. Turn that dough onto a lightly floured bench and pat down till it's about 3 centimetres thick and cut into rounds. I just use an ordinary drinking glass. I dust the rim with flour and press it into the dough just to make my rounds. Place them close together on a baking tray. Brush the tops with a little milk if you choose to do so and bake at 220 degrees for 12 to 15 minutes until they're beautifully golden on top. They're very simple, cost effective, and what, three ingredients and a pinch of salt. Serve those warm with freshly whipped cream and your favourite jam and a hot pot of tea. Perhaps that's the lesson we can take home, I suppose, from those who came before us. In our busy, time-poor lives, we sometimes need to be reminded to make that conscious effort to slow down, to gather around a table, to put the phone aside and make time for another person. Look them in the eye, have a chat, have a sweet treat. The simple pleasures of a warm scone, a hot cup of tea and good company costs very, very little, but they're often the moments that we will remember the most.
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0: Good times and great music. Loving Life 103.1. Kickstarting a day with Damo. Great to have your company. National news update coming up in a matter of moments. But first, let's see what's making local news today. Local Government Week begins on Monday, and Clarence Valley Council is inviting residents to celebrate with a free barbecue happening at Memorial Park, and also community activities and a fascinating exhibition at Schaefer House featuring historic photographs, records and memorabilia. That exhibition opens today. It's also a reminder that Grafton Midday Rotary Bookshop will open on Saturday morning with books just $2 and children's books free. Health groups are also urging anyone at risk of hepatitis B or C to get tested. And congratulations are in order to McLean High School's under-15s girls side on reaching the netball grand final in the casino yesterday. And don't forget, entries are now open for the Grafton Netball Association's All Ages Carnival on August 16. Full details in the news at 9, but right now let's head to the AIR newsroom with a national news update.
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2: In News Headlines, I'm Lee Harrison. Making news today, some economists warn an interest rate rise could still be on the cards despite better-than-expected inflation numbers. Headline inflation fell to 3.8% in the year to June, lowering expectations of an August hike of the official cash rate. Three people have died in a house fire in Sydney's southwest. Emergency services were called to a Wylie Park home following reports of a fire and arrived to find the property well alight. The bodies of three people were found inside once firefighters extinguished the flames. And the US and Saudi Arabia have launched a new joint strike on Iraq. It's thought at least 20 members of an Iraqi former paramilitary alliance have been killed. The US says it's in response to attacks on US forces and Saudi oil facilities. In AIR Sports, St Kilda will consider sending Max King overseas as the club looks for answers over his latest injury. The forward will miss the rest of the season, having played his first game in more than 2 years on Sunday. The Dragons' impressive recruitment drive for next season's continuing, with Cody Nikorima the latest big name to join the Red V. And Tottenham's defeated Sydney FC 4-2 on penalties after a 1-1 draw in the Sydney Super Cup. These stories and more today. This is AIR News.
3: Some of the best memories at McKittrick Park weren't just made on the field. They were made in the sheds, on the hill, around the bar, and with the people who have proudly called themselves Rebels. This is your invitation to come home to McKittrick Park this Sunday for the Sponsors and Old Boys Day and the final home game of the season as the Rebels take on the Woolgoolga Seahorses. 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
0: And a very good Thursday morning to you. If you're just joining us for the first time this morning, the Bureau says fine and sunny today. It's a little bit of a chilly start to the day with a fire danger rating and UVI both moderate. It's currently sitting on 7.7 degrees. We're chasing 20 today. The Bureau says mostly fine and sunny tomorrow, 21. Lake Charles, Saturday, 20. Back to fine conditions for Sunday and Monday, tops of 21 and 22 degrees. A foggy start to the day on Tuesday, but fine, 23. And 8 to 22 in Lake Charles on Wednesday. Today, a top of 20. Right now, a top right now of 7.7 degrees.
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0: Right across the Clarence Valley, this is Loving Life 103.1. We're live and local, all thanks to our station sponsors, Harvey Norman and South Grafton Community Aged Care. Well, Destination North Coast Tourism Awards are on tonight, would you believe? There was a welcome night yesterday and also a big day coming up today. Let's catch up with their general manager who's on the line. Morning, Michael. How are you?
1: Very good, thank you. How are you?
0: Look, I am terrific. Tell us about the big day that's coming up today in Coffs Harbour.
1: Well, it's probably the biggest day of the year for the visitor economy on the North Coast. We've got our annual conference or symposium today. And then in the evening, we have the North Coast Regional Tourism Awards, which are the last regional tourism awards left in the state, which is pretty significant events, both of them.
0: Now, you had a big welcome night last night there in Coffs Harbour. How was that?
1: Yeah, fantastic. We had over 160 people turn up to the Big Banana, and the Big Banana put on a great show with their variety of attractions out the back and letting people have a free sample of them. So it was a great way to kick it all off.
0: And I believe you've got the Minister for North Coast, Janelle Saffin, there today giving her welcome address.
1: We do. We've got Minister Saffin. She's a great supporter of ours and the industry. She'll be kicking things off. And we've also got the CEO of Destination New South Wales, Karen Jones, there as well today, plus a whole array of other heavy hitters, really. So a great lineup.
0: And how is tourism in general going on the North Coast as well as across New South Wales?
1: Well, it's performing a lot like a lot of industries at the moment. Yeah, it's fairly robust, but the impacts of the cost of living pressures are certainly felt there. You know, for example, receiving pretty much the same kind of numbers of people who stay in for the same amount of time, but they probably are spending a little bit less than they have historically, which is putting a bit of pressure on the different businesses. But overall, you'd say it's pretty robust.
0: Which is always good, especially coming out of the last couple of years of, COVID and so forth.
1: Oh, definitely. Being in the visitor economy, you're exposed to everything, whether political, environmental, social, financial, like we're doing at the moment. There's always challenges. If it's a little bit tough, that's to be expected, because there's always some kind of headwind that we're facing.
0: Yeah, absolutely. And like I said before, you got the big awards tonight. I know here locally, the Clarence Valley Council, my Clarence Valley, are up for an award, and so to the Harwood Hotel. So we've got a few people that may be having smiles on their faces tomorrow.
1: Well, I hope so. It's a great launch pad for the North Coast. We've traditionally dominated the state awards, and a lot of that comes from this event, from the regional tourism event. It means we have a higher ratio of people in those state awards, and they're a little bit more sophisticated in their bids. So let's fingers crossed it's the launch pad for a couple of Clarence Valley operators to go onto state and nationals.
0: All right. So the states will be, of course, at the end of the year. Is that right?
1: That's right. And then the nationals in the first half of next year.
0: Fantastic. Yeah. Michael, I appreciate your time. I know you've got a busy day ahead. All the very best, and we'll talk to you again soon.
1: No problem. My pleasure. Thank you very much.
0: Michael Thurston, General Manager, of course, of Destination North Coast, New South Wales, and they've got their big symposium on today and their big awards tonight. Wishing Clarence Valley Council and, of course, our friends down there at the Harwood Hotel all the very best of luck.
2: Bringing you the very latest.
0: Clarence Valley Council and, of course, our friends down there at the Harwood Hotel all the very best of luck.
2: Bringing you the very latest in local news.

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0: Right across the Clarence Valley, that is Burn It Down from Hayley Jensen. And I'm pleased to say that the multi Golden Guitar and Country Award winning finalist is on the phone for a chat. Hello.
1: Hello. It's so great to be with you. I think we last spoke in Tamworth.
0: We did, face to face at the West Tamworth Leagues Club.
1: Yes, that's right. And, gosh, that feels like a long time ago and yesterday.
0: Yeah, exactly. And Jane and I came along to your show at Diggers, and we're just saying before we started talking on air, you had a whole heap of special guests and it just went seamlessly well.
1: It was so wonderful. It was such a beautiful feel-good show, and I invited all of my friends to come and sing a song with me, all of my little superstar friends, and they all said yes. So I had, you know, Becky Cole on stage with me, Amber Lawrence,

0: Dylan Wright, Robbie Mortimer, Melanie Dyer, Jane Denham, the list goes on. It was an absolute superstar-filled night, and I had the best time. And I'm going to try to do a very similar thing again next year, actually. So let's see how that goes.
1: Yeah, yeah. Look, I thought it was great. I mean, I hadn't been to Diggers for years and years, and to go upstairs and see you perform, and then also you basically get, you know, a triple show in one, because you're seeing all your favourite stars and yourself in one show.
0: It was so fun because I turned a lot of my songs off my Country Soul album into duets. So it was a really beautiful kind of like fun way to do it, because I thought some of the people that are coming to Tamworth, they might have seen my Country Soul tour the year before, you know, that year before that I'd been touring around. And I thought, well, they're probably not going to want to come and just see the same show again with Tamworth. We always want to try to do something a little bit special and different because people are coming from everywhere for it. So I thought, I know. I wrote Dirt Rich with Melanie Dyer. I'm going to get her up to sing it with me.
1: Why not?
0: And, you know, there's all these great duets that I've done over the years with different people, and thought, you know, well, how great it would be to actually do them live. And, yeah, so, and then we turned other songs into duets as well. So, yeah, it was really, really beautiful. Beautiful feel-good show, and, yeah, loved it.
1: It certainly was. And, look, your album, Country Soul, has had well over 9 million streams. I mean, that's just amazing. And, of course, number one on the ARIA charts.
0: The album it's just this beautiful album that keeps on giving, and I just feel like it was a beautiful gift that was dropped somehow into my life, these songs and stories that, you know, essentially, they're the stories of my childhood growing up in the country and being a country kid and living on the outskirts of town and just being grateful for that kind of lifestyle and the life that I had growing up. And, you know, it was lovely to reflect on all of that time with these songs and just to see how they connected with people, the country people, but also, you know, people that don't live in the country but might also sort of, you know, just resonate with that style, lifestyle. So, yeah, it's just such a great album. It's been in the Australian ARIA country charts now for over 45 weeks. So since it's been out, it's been in the top 10 pretty much every week, which is just incredible. People keep buying it from the CDs. People still buy CDs. Yeah. It's beautiful. I sign them and post them out every week. And, I'm so grateful to get to do what I do.
1: Oh, that is fantastic. So where did you grow up?
0: I grew up in an area called Womboyne. So not Wombian, not the Wombian case. Womboyne. It's near Bungendore, on the outskirts of Canberra. So it's like North Canberra, but sort of, yeah, as you're heading towards Sydney, but then inland. So, there's no shops or towns or anything like that. It's just a little area. We had a 40-acre block, and I was a horsey girl, and spent every minute of my life that I wasn't at school or whatever on the back of a horse or underneath it or whatever we did when we were kids. Just loved that life.
1: Oh, that is
0: my dream.
1: That is fantastic. Well, I know that you've had a busy year since we saw each other in Tamworth, but the second half of this year is just going to be even busier for you. Has anyone told you that you're glutton for punishment?
0: I have been thinking about the beginning of this year, and I was thinking, oh, I haven't really been that busy, but actually I've played CMC Rocks, I played Meatstock festivals, I played festivals all around the country and had the most incredible time. But now I'm headed out on the road on my Wild as the Wind tour, and I was very, very lucky to get a government grant to help support this tour, to bring my whole band with me on the road, which is amazing. And we're going, all Queensland, New South Wales, Victoria, got a show in South Australia, and I'm also headed over to the UK at the end of August too, so it's all happening.
1: Wow, and you're also doing a couple of the PBR Australia events too down in Melbourne.
0: Yes, I am. I'm doing one in Melbourne, one in Adelaide. And these are just, they're so fun because it's like I get to perform my songs in the middle of an arena.
1: Yeah.
0: Yes, I'm standing in dirt, but whatever. I don't mind. I'm a country girl. Give me dirt any old day. And, the, you know, it's like just so wonderful because obviously everyone's there for the Bulls, but they're country people. They love country music. And there's been, it's just been the most wonderful experience. I was their feature artist for the whole year last year. And this year they're not having a feature artists the whole time, but they've invited me back just for the Melbourne and Adelaide because we didn't do those last year. So I'm so excited to get in there and, yes, kick up some dirt.
1: Fantastic. Well, let's talk about your current single. This is called Wild as the Wind. Tell us about that.
0: Yeah, this song I wrote, it comes across when you listen to it as just a bit of a jig, a bit of a fun country upbeat party song, I guess. But it's actually got quite a personal message behind it. It stems back to an early relationship of mine where my partner at the time just did not want me to do music. He just wanted me to settle down, get a normal job, have a normal life. That, you know, this dream of mine was just too far-fetched and never gonna make it. Just settle down. And I thought, no, look. And it took me years to make the decision, but I finally left and decided to chase this dream, crazy dream of mine. It is crazy, but it's mine, and I'm allowed to have it. And I'm so glad that I did, because a few years on from that, I met my now beautiful husband, Chris, who's so wonderfully supportive and drives the band van around, sells the merch at the shows. He's got his own full-time corporate job, but wherever he can, he's on the road with us, supporting, taking photos, videos, you know, calling out things through the backstage monitors to let us know what's happening on stage. And he's just so wonderfully supportive. But so I met him and he said to me, I'm going on this trip overseas. I'm hiring a Mustang and I'm just going to drive from California through Yosemite National Park to Vegas. It's just going to be this big trip. Do you want to come? I don't have anybody coming with me. And I was like, shotgun, here we go, baby. So that's kind of the second verse and second part of the song. And then the song's about us together, I guess, living a life that's wild as the wind and free and full of adventure. So I just say to anybody out there, if you've got a dream, if you've got a passion, if you've got something that you really want to do and there's people around you that are telling you you're too much or it's too much, just, you know, you've got to follow your heart because we only get one life and then it's gone. So spend your days wisely.
1: It is so true. Hayley Jensen, thank you so much for your time. We look forward to seeing you in 2027, even with a possibility of a new album.
0: Yes, absolutely. So I will be back at Tamworth again in January, which I'm really excited about. I'm actually playing at the Capitol Theatre this time, which will be really fun. It's my first time playing there. It's a morning show on the Thursday. So come along. I'm going to be inviting some special guests again because that was so much fun. And yes, I'll be out on the road and there'll be more new music to come and hopefully an album towards the end of next year.
1: Fantastic. Have a great week. We'll talk to you soon.
0: Thanks so much, David.
1: Hayley Jensen, and this is her current single, Wild as the Wind, here at Loving Life 103.1.

Well, I don't know about you, but I'm absolutely exhausted. How many interviews did we have this morning? Hopefully you got informed and you were a little bit entertained as well. Thank you for your company. James is standing by after the local news at 9 o'clock. I'll catch you bright-eyed and bushy-tailed first at 5 a.m. tomorrow morning. The

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1: Clarence Valley Council is inviting residents to celebrate Local Government Week next week by getting involved in activities highlighting the essential services, people and history that help shape communities across the Clarence Valley. Local Government Week will begin on Monday and is designed to showcase the work councils do in their communities, including the wide variety of services they provide.
2: Well, it's an opportunity to highlight all the positive things that a local council does. I know councils become more noticeable when things go wrong, but there's so many good things that councils right across Australia do quietly behind the scenes. Just about everything in your day-to-day life has a connection to council, whether it's turning on the tap and you've got clean drinking water, your toilet flushes, you take your dog for a walk through the parks, everything has a connection to the local council.
1: Mayor Smith says there will be a celebration on Monday, which the community are encouraged to attend.
2: Yeah, there'll be a free barbecue in Memorial Park on Monday from 12 noon onwards, and all members of the community are welcome to come up, meet some of the staff. Myself will be there, hopefully some of the councillors. It's just an opportunity to have a chat about what's happening in the valley.
1: He says there'll also be an exhibition at Schaefer House beginning today, highlighting local government.
2: And there's also a great exhibition at Schaefer House and runs right through to the end of next week. And that's all about local government, over 167 years of history in the Clarence Valley.
1: Mayor Smith says visitors to the exhibition will discover historic photographs, council records, memorabilia and artefacts that trace the development of local government and reveal how councils have supported communities through changing times. A reminder that Grafton Midday Rotary will have their bookshop open from 9 o'clock this Saturday morning. All books are still $2 each and kids' books are free. You'll find the store at the Lifehouse Church Hall in Bent Street, South Grafton, with plenty of off-street parking. Residents across the Clarence Valley at risk of hepatitis B and hepatitis C are being urged to get tested amid renewed calls to improve detection and treatment rates. Almost 300,000 Australians are living with hepatitis B or C, and nearly 1,000 are estimated to have died from the condition in 2023 alone. It comes as a new report warns Australia faces $2.6 billion in avoidable costs if it fails to meet national elimination targets set for 2030. Hepatitis Australia CEO Lucy Clines is calling for locals in key risk groups to get tested, with support available through the widely available HepLink service.
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1: The McLean High School under 15 girls netball side displayed outstanding teamwork, determination and sportsmanship throughout the day yesterday, representing the school with pride both on and off the court. Unfortunately, the girls went down to Casino High School in a tough grand final match. Meantime, Grafton Netball Association All Ages Carnival is coming up on Sunday, August 16. Teams are being invited to nominate for a great day of netball, with divisions available for juniors 10 years and under, right through to mixed opens 16 years and over. Full details are available on Grafton Netball Association's website or Facebook page. That's the latest in Loving Life local news and sport. The weather details are next.
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10: And good morning. Fine, clear, sunny today. We're heading for 20 degrees. Tomorrow, mostly sunny, 6 to 21. Over the weekend, a shower or two in store for both Saturday and Sunday.
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as we play better music and more of it. This is Loving Life CDB and Let's Groove. Hello, James here. It's Thursday morning, 30th of July today. Yes, my brother's birthday today. Yes, happy birthday, Peter. I somewhat doubt you're in the Grafton region today, but you never know. You're like, what is he, 45 today? To give you a call later on in the day, and if you're celebrating something substantial today, many happy returns, happy anniversary, anything like that applies. Hope you have a great day. Yes, apply the Black Sorrows on the way right now. Olivia Rodrigo.

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3: I always wondered if I was ready to foster a child. Was it the right time? Was my home okay? Would it impact my work? But then I realised there are thousands of children who are waiting for me. So I inquired with MacKillop Family Services. 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

0: as we play a bit of music and more over there, Samantha Mumba. And I got to tell you, it is James here this morning. Hopefully you're enjoying the music as we head up towards 10 local news headlines on the way then. After the break, the new Romantics from Taylor Swift and Stevie Winwood. 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

Taylor Swift with the new Romantics here at Loving Life as we play better music and more of it. Sam, we are your home for country here in the beautiful Clarence Valley. 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Also, two total country on Monday nights from 7 as well. Right now, here's Keith Urban. This is The River.

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1: Residents at risk of hepatitis B and C are being encouraged to get tested, with new figures showing almost 300,000 Australians are living with the diseases. Health advocates say improving testing and treatment is essential if Australia is to meet its elimination targets by 2030. Clarence Valley Council is inviting the community to help celebrate Local Government Week from Monday, with events recognising the people, services and history that help shape the region. An exhibition at Schaefer House opens today, featuring historic council records, photographs and memorabilia. Meanwhile, bargain hunters can stock up on reading material this Saturday when Grafton Midday Rotary Bookshop opens from 9. Books are just $2 each, with children's books free. And in local sport, McLean High School's under 15 girls have finished second after a strong campaign at yesterday's netball finals in Casino, and nominations remain open for the Grafton Netball Association's All Ages Carnival.